0: I have breaking news, you guys.
1: Cannonball! What do you mean?
0: No, this is serious, Jordan. Okay. As journalists on the show,
1: sure.
0: There is a missing giraffe. Gracie the giraffe has disappeared from a ranch in Texas.
1: Aww. How do you, first of all, why do people have giraffes? Second of all, that's a big animal.
0: About 100 miles north of San Antonio, there's a ranch that I guess like people collect these exotic Central African animals. And there's two giraffes and one disappeared. And they're actively trying to find Gracie. And I don't know how you lose a whole giraffe.
1: This has got to be the most fun game of I Spy.
0: There's a $5,000 reward. Part of me is like, even if you find Gracie, how do you coax a giraffe to come with you?
2: She's sure. Only three.
0: Like, you can't just put like a leash on a giraffe. Where do you attach it?
1: How
0: part
1: do
0: of the
1: you
0: neck?
1: Lose a giraffe?
0: Anyway, the search is on. They call it a manhunt for Gracie right now. The ranch also is the home to a couple hundred animals, including impalas. I don't know what that is. Nubian ibexes. What is that?
1: And then Eric learns animals on XYZ.
0: And antelope. I know what that is.
1: Okay.
0: Wait, that's not. No, cantaloupe is what I'm thinking of.
1: That's a fruit.
0: Yeah. What's an ibex? What? Hang on. I'm Googling it. Oh, wow. They look kind of like yams. All right. It's XYZ with Eric Zachary. If you see a giraffe, you know who to call.
1: Do you know what a yam is?
0: $5,000 reward. Is that also food?
1: Oh, my God, Eric.
3: Yeah. Turn it up.
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1: Okay, wait. I'm like obsessed with this station.
0: I just leave it on all the time. Like every time I get in the car. It's just good. I love this song. Star

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1: 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Netflix is continuing their voyage into gaming.
2: I'm so excited for this.
1: I'm glad you are, because I think it's the dumbest thing to try to have video games on a streamer. There's no controller.
3: You have to use your remote control to play.
2: There's an app, and you can use your phone to play.
3: Oh, right. Great. Even better.
1: So they've set the release for this new immersive horror video game called Unhinged.
2: Yes. It's called Unhinged. It's launching June 30th. It's starring Zoe Kravitz and Sadie Sink as the two main female characters.
1: With the voices.
2: Yeah, the voice actors. And then Troy Baker, who is apparently a very well-renowned video game voice actor.
1: I didn't know the name, but yeah, he's like the deep voice on like a lot of like Mortal Kombat or like Lego Batman or whatever it may be. Yeah.
2: So there are two options to play the game. You can play the game on like a story mode where you can't die. But then there's also a standard mode where it's based on your reflexes and it plays more like a video game.
1: This is where I have an issue, because like there's no controller. So like, your reflex to hit play?
2: You've never played a phone game?
1: It's not the same thing. Is this on the phone or is it
2: phone. You watch it on the TV and you use your phone as a controller.
1: Oh, okay.
2: Which, if you're like me, you have a little controller thingy that goes over your phone so that you can use your phone as a controller.
1: No, I retract what I said. I didn't realize there was like some version of an actual reactive remote like for this game.
2: Yeah, it's an app that you can download apparently, and then you scan a QR code that syncs with the game.
3: Too many steps.
2: I'm excited. We have...
1: Get a Switch.
3: Yeah, seriously. Yeah. Just play some real video games.
1: No, I mean, it's cool. It's cool that they have major names attached to it. And they've had a couple games on Netflix. I know that. But like, I just get reminded, Audrey, you probably don't remember this, but Jordan, remember like back in like mid-2000s when they would try to add like little like bonus games on DVDs?
3: Yeah, yeah. Uh-huh. Or like you could play games at like the hotel.
1: Yeah, but no, not even that. I'm talking about like on a DVD, like it was like part of the menu. You could
3: But
1: it really wasn't playing anything. It was like next or left or right.
3: And like bonus features.
2: I think those were fun, but I guess I was also probably 4.
3: So. Yeah, that's fair.
1: Just digging the knife in. XYZ with Eric Zachary. Netflix. Their new immersive horror video game called Unhinged. It's coming out soon. It's XYZ.
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4: Here's your updated forecast for North Iowa and Southern Minnesota. Partly cloudy tonight with a low of 54. Northwest winds 5 to 10 miles per hour. Tomorrow, high of 77. Tomorrow night, lows dip down to about 56. A mix of clouds and sunshine and dry. Friday and Saturday, upper 70s. Friday, low 80s by Saturday. And that's your forecast from North Iowa and Southern Minnesota's weather leader, Star 106. Right now, it's 77 degrees.
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0: Jimmy Kimmel is taking a summer sabbatical, and this time he's explaining it's on his own accord.
1: I will be taking the next 2 months off, this time voluntarily.
0: Obviously, referencing the time that he came off the air when he
2: was being
0: quote-unquote investigated.
2: It's on him.
0: What he said about Trump. Yeah.
2: This time he's doing it all himself. But he said that he is not only going on a break, but also having Rosie O'Donnell, Trump's favorite person, fill in for him. So I can only imagine what is going to happen over the course of the next few months.
0: Yeah, I saw a lot of the comments. Like, there's a lot of people that don't understand, like, talk show hosts take breaks. Like, they go on breaks regularly.
2: There's
0: like comment sections. They're like, finally, they kicked him out. And it's like, that's not what's happening. He's taking his summer vacation for, like, I think he's at 20 seasons or just under.
2: Sure. Yeah.
0: Every year he takes the summer off.
2: Yeah. Right. But I just don't think people understand how interesting it's going to get. Because, like, politics aside, like, Rosie O'Donnell and the president,
0: Trump,
2: have had such a storied history
0: even before he was president.
2: Exactly. Yeah. So it'll be interesting.
3: Yeah, turn it up.
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0: fixing her blouse right now.
1: I can't.
0: Okay. Mom's hot take. It's XYZ with Eric Zachary. Yeah, don't look, Jordan.
1: No, I'm not.
0: My mom's in studio today, and Jordan has his hand up like, can't look. Don't
1: cannot look.
0: Mom,
1: she's
0: just
1: fixed,
0: leave
1: oh
0: it.
1: Oh, my God. Okay.
2: I want the button buttoned.
0: Okay. Today on Mom's
2: done.
0: Hot. Today on Mom's Hot Take. She's done, Jordan. You can put your hand up.
1: Okay, thank you.
0: What did you want to talk about, Mom?
2: I want to be a TikTok influencer.
0: Okay. Great. My mom wants to be a TikTok star, and she talked to one of our label friends.
2: Yes.
0: And now she's
1: and
0: convinced.
1: And now she's in it. She's got a career.
0: The next big thing.
2: He made his mom money.
0: Yeah.
2: Hello. He made his mom money by helping her.
1: Say it a third time.
0: I got what you're trying to say. We'll work on it. All right. Mom's hot take on her becoming an influencer next on XYZ.
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2: My mom wants to be an influencer, and I know what you're thinking.
3: In the worst way.
2: Okay. Who taught you in the worst way? I know what you're thinking. We call it Mom's Hot Take. She's already an influencer. She is.
3: No. Radio's no one's not sending me stuff.
2: Radio's not good enough. So right now, TikTok, we have at Mom's Hot Take.
3: I want stuff. I will try it out for you. Anything to send it.
4: Okay. First of all, I don't think you should ever be that thirsty.
2: Desperate, yeah.
4: Yeah. For anything. Don't ever.
3: I'm glazing people.
2: What?
4: You're what?
3: I'm glazing people.
2: No. All right. Hold it together. My mom, So we had a couple artists come through the studio, right? And we have a really good friend of ours that works for a music label. And he is actively working on getting his mom to be called music promo influencer.
3: Right.
2: So it's the idea of like using certain sounds that are trending and maybe people, you know, give you a little kickback. Maybe they don't.
3: And I went down her rabbit hole.
2: Okay.
3: Well,
2: Jordan.
3: The rabbit hole of becoming a TikTok influencer.
4: Yeah, yeah. Uh-huh. So, and what'd you find?
2: So what kind of music do you want to promote, Mom? Oh.
3: Top music, pop music.
2: All right. Follow my mom for more tips. Who's trending right now in pop music, Mom?
3: Olivia Dean.
2: Okay.
4: Olivia Dean.
3: I like her.
4: Yeah, she's really good. Yeah, she's really like good.
2: Her. All right.
4: Yeah.
2: You think you could break her as an artist?
3: Sure. I could glaze.
4: She's not quite there yet, but with
2: Mom,
4: your help.
2: Stop saying glaze, please. I think
3: you didn't know that I knew that.
4: I don't think you do know it.
2: Okay. What kind of products do you feel like you could test out and show people as an influencer?
3: Older people makeup.
2: What makes makeup old versus young?
3: Because skin types change. Okay. So you have drier skin when you get older.
2: So name some brands. What are you thinking?
3: Oh, L'Oreal, CoverGirl,
4: Maybelline.
3: Maybelline. I love food. I think cupcakes.
4: Send her meals.
2: I think right now, if you just want to go follow my mom, she'd be thrilled.
4: Oh, yeah. Seriously.
2: Yeah.
4: Seriously.
2: At Mom's Hot Take on Instagram and TikTok. We're going to work on actively creating your influencer.
3: You know, she got to quit her part-time job because she got some money from her son.
2: You're talking about my friend's mom. Yeah. Okay.
4: All right. So when you get food on the internet, that's more Facebook Marketplace.
3: Factor.
4: Oh, you want like the meal plan service.
3: Sure, that'd be great.
2: My mom's going to be out here like, Blue Chew is pretty. Yeah. Jesus. All right, Mom's Hot Take. It's all brought to you by...
3: I have dogs. Chewy, BarkBox.
2: It's all brought to you by...
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12: Here's your updated forecast for North Iowa and Southern Minnesota. Partly cloudy tonight with a low of 54. Northwest winds 5 to 10 miles per hour. Tomorrow, high of 77. Tomorrow night, lows dip down to about 56. A mix of clouds and sunshine and dry. Friday and Saturday, upper 70s. Friday, low 80s by Saturday. And that's your forecast from North Iowa and Southern Minnesota's weather leader, Star 106. Right now, 75.
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0: Signs that you're becoming an adult and maybe you don't want to face the truth. Audrey is 24. You're about to be 25. You're only 2 months out. Less time. It's coming up. I know. And it's just fun for Jordan and I because we're also going through moments in our lives where I'm like, oh, I'm getting old.
1: Yeah. Eric threw his back out moments ago.
0: I am in so much pain right now. And like, I have to sit in a very specific position right now.
2: Oh, God.
0: But then we come to find out Audrey's also going through it because.
2: Well, yeah, I'll tell this story.
1: She has to have control over this.
0: Let's tease it first. Okay. So you love Taco Bell.
2: I love Taco Bell.
0: And it has betrayed you.
2: It has betrayed me.
0: We'll talk about it next on XYZ.
3: Yeah, turn it up.
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1: XYZ with Eric Zachary. Audrey is learning that she's becoming an old with Jordan and I. Now, you are 10 years younger than us.
2: Yes.
1: But you are hitting that point between 24 and 25 now where it's like, oh, maybe you can't eat everything.
2: Well, yeah. So I love Taco Bell. I also have chronic stomach issues, but I have never had a bad experience with Taco Bell until today. When I was awoken at 5 a.m. with the worst stomach pain that I've ever felt in my entire life. And so I'm telling Jordan that we took the bus together today. I'm telling him
3: That's
2: this
3: cute.
2: Story.
3: Thank you.
2: And he was like, oh yeah, you're just getting old.
3: Yeah,
2: and
3: I mean, if you're waking up to the grumble guts, like, yeah.
2: I mean, it was just like pain. It was just pain. And I was like, what the heck is going on right now?
3: Yeah, you've reached that threshold, Audrey, where you can no longer eat all the things you used to eat as a child.
2: I will say the messed up part, though, is that like there are I have a million food intolerances. There are a million things that I can't eat for a reason. Taco Bell's never done me wrong. And so I'm just feeling really hurt. I'm feeling really upset.
3: This is worse than a breakup,
2: huh? I don't know what to do. I get Taco Bell weekly.
3: That's the problem, Audrey.
2: No, I need it.
1: So we've been recently describing Audrey's issues as having the wet beefers. Jordan, can you fade out the music? Because I wrote a song for you, Audrey.
3: Oh, God.
1: About having wet beefers.
2: Is this an

0: What are you watching Wednesday? Jordan, what have you been watching now that you're back from your honeymoon?
1: House of the Dragon season 3 just started on HBO. Yeah. First episode, knockout episode. They throw you right in the war, right in the drama. It was good. Also, there's a new Harlan Coben on Netflix called I Will Find You. Britt Lauer, who's Helly in Severance, one of the main characters in it. And that is a good kind of...
2: That's my speed.
1: Yeah, yeah. Prison Break, sort of whodunit mystery show as well. Limited series. So.
0: And then if you're more into docuseries or documentaries, Audrey...
3: I'm working my way through the Untold documentaries on Netflix.
1: Yeah.
3: There's a million of them. I think I've seen like 5 now.
0: This week?
3: I'm tearing through them. They're all like very well done.
1: Okay, yeah. Okay. Yep.
3: Yeah.
0: I love a good documentary. I just think you've gone through a lot this week.
3: It's the only form of media I've been consuming.
1: Yes.
0: And XYZ with Eric Zachary.
3: Well, yeah,
0: obviously.
3: Of course.
1: That too.
0: What are you watching Wednesday? All brought to you by O'Reilly Auto Parts, your professional parts people.
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0: stuff that makes me want to sing out loud. It just brings me back, and I love that feeling.
1: I don't even realize how long I've been listening.
0: I keep coming back to Star 106 every time.

0: I want to be sensitive about the names that we reveal on the air, but we recently were gifted with the knowledge that
1: an industry
0: friend of ours tried to impress our producer Aya by doing push-ups like unprompted, odd times, kind of creepily a little bit. But there's a video. Like, she was doing a fit check, so she showed us. She was getting ready to go shoot this concert.
1: It's bad.
0: And the person, I again don't want to reveal because you wouldn't know who this is. Is just behind her, like, hits the deck. It starts doing push-ups. It's like, count them. And he got to 14, which is
1: it means
0: he struggled through 13.
2: Are you kidding?
1: No, we're not.
0: And it has happened on multiple occasions.
1: Yeah, yes.
0: I feel like I should just throw this out there like I did with the other thing. Like, if you want me to reveal this source.
1: No, don't put that out there. Do not put that out there.
0: I'm kidding. But yeah, it's embarrassing. It was kind of a celebrity that like was trying to impress our photographer. And we're just like, oh man,
2: what a nightmare.
0: Yeah. So like, I want to talk about things you've done, maybe absurd, maybe not as like creepy, but to try to impress someone, whether it's a significant other or someone you're trying to get attention from, or a boss or something. What's the weirdest or wildest thing you've done to impress somebody? We'll talk about it next.
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2: What's something you've done to impress somebody? And maybe hindsight's 20/20, and you're like, that was embarrassing.
3: Yeah. But
2: we recently found out that a person. Yeah, a person, someone that's a singer, tried to impress our photographer, Aya, and just like randomly kept hitting the deck to do push-ups at like the most curious times, and it wasn't a good look.
3: I don't know that, like, even outside of all the people involved, like, I don't know when that would be a cool thing
2: in a gym. Maybe even then
3: weird.
2: It just, and she caught it on camera because she was like doing a fit check to her camera, and then you just see him walking behind her and like start doing push-ups, and we're like, oh my god, this is icky. So I want to know.
4: It's
2: bizarre, but like, I think we've all had moments, maybe not to that degree, but like that you've like done something where you're like, why am I doing this? But you're trying to impress somebody.
3: Yeah. Oh, I think I can match that level of ick. Okay. My freshman year of college, I was like really into this girl, and I found out that she was taking an Italian class and was like not doing well. And I was like, oh, I can definitely win some points
2: if I learn Italian.
3: So instead of just going through the proper channels like Google or Rosetta Stone, I decided to play Assassin's Creed 2 in Italian. And I just thought I would, by osmosis, learn Italian.
2: From a video game. Okay.
3: The only thing I retained was Requiesta in Apache, which is rest in peace.
2: Okay.
4: That's crazy.
3: It did not work out. I don't think I need to say it, but it did. It didn't land.
2: Audrey, have you ever done anything to try to impress somebody?
4: Yeah. The thing that comes to mind was my freshman year of high school. So I was much younger. Okay. Anyway, I was talking to this kid on Kick.
2: I hate this story so much.
4: And he really liked girls who like could skate. And I used to skateboard like pretty frequently, but I would use it to get from like point A to point B.
2: I was never doing tricks.
4: Okay. But I was like, I'm gonna learn how to do a kickflip. And then I couldn't learn how to do a kickflip, so I sent him a video of me like kind of joking, doing a really bad kickflip. And he never responded to me.
3: Oof, left you on red.
4: We never spoke again.
3: She's not a skater girl.
2: Yeah.
3: I'm saying see you later, girl.
2: I have several. But I so many.
3: Okay.
2: As like just a chronically like self-conscious person through high school and especially college, like trying to like get someone's attention, but never being bold enough to just talk to a girl.
3: Yeah, yeah.
2: So like I'm a decent dancer. I never took dance classes, but like I got a decent rhythm.
3: Okay,
2: and there's like a few like highlight moves or specialty moves that
3: you
2: I got
3: get
2: learned.
3: To shaking them hips.
2: Yeah, but like I learned how to like pop and lock it from right to left, but I couldn't do it left to right. So like at random times at like parties, I would just like do it. I would pop from like the right to the left.
4: Yeah.
2: And then like I did it so many times. I guess one night, obviously when I was drinking, this girl that I was trying to get the attention of, she comes up and she goes, is that the only thing you know how to do?
3: Damn.
2: And I was like, oh, okay.
3: You got to leave at that point.
2: Yeah, I did.
3: Start popping and locking at a different party.
2: It's embarrassing. What's the most embarrassing or wildest thing you've tried to do to impress someone? Whether it's a romantic situation or maybe a boss or a family member or something. XYZ content on Instagram. Let us know.
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7: Here's your updated forecast for North Iowa and Southern Minnesota. Partly cloudy tonight with lows around 54. Northwest winds 5 to 10 miles per hour. Tomorrow, highs around 77. Mainly cloudy skies tomorrow night. Lows dip down to about 56. Partly cloudy and dry Friday and Saturday. Upper 70s Friday, low 80s by Saturday. And that's your forecast from North Iowa and Southern Minnesota's weather leader, Star 106. Currently 73.
1: 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And officially off the clock. 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

0: Mom's hot take on XYZ with Eric Zachary. Today, my mom's just using my program to become an influencer.
1: And why not? It's a good platform.
0: Sure. It is a good platform. Thank you very much.
2: She had you, you know?
1: I did.
2: So like everything you do is by proxy hers.
0: Oh, I know. Right? She reminds me every day.
1: I do not. Yeah. You are a hard one to get out.
0: What?
1: You were a C-section.
0: Oh, my God. Okay. I thought you meant, like, get out of the house. I'm like,
2: No. Get into the world.
0: Got it.
1: No,
0: all right.
1: You are just stubborn.
0: My mom is convinced that she could be an influencer, not only for products, but...
1: I would love to be an influencer.
0: But music promo.
1: Yes.
0: On TikTok. Yes. So she's using today as the opportunity to start
1: introduce
0: a campaign.
1: Yes.
2: She's plugging her.
0: Go follow her.
1: Peanuts. I've got it all covered. Whatever you want me to influence.
0: You're supposed to say the handle. Follow you at...
1: Follow me at Mom's Hot Take.
2: You start with peanuts?
0: All right. Yeah. We're really going Great Depression.
1: Nuts. Right. We're going nuts.
0: Have you heard about ice? XYZ with Eric Zachary. If you missed today's Mom's Hot Take, you can listen to it or watch it at XYZ Content on Instagram.
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1: XYZ with Eric Zachary. What have you been watching, enjoying, binging, absorbing as you loaf on a couch?
2: Yep.
1: Jordan, what have you been watching?
2: All right, so them dragons, it's back, baby. Oh, House of the Dragon season 3 started.
1: I forgot you're really into that.
2: Oh, man. At first, I was like, I don't think I'm into it. It's been like 2 years. But episode 1 of this season really came through with a knockout. There is also, that's HBO Max, if you don't know. But also, there's a new Harlan Coben on Netflix.
1: Oh, okay.
2: I Will Find You. It's got Helly from Severance in it.
1: Oh, wow. Yeah. I love her.
2: Yeah, so I mean, I think just because like the Harlan Coben book series has been doing well on Netflix. Now they've got the budget to bring like some serious A-listers
1: Brit
2: into
1: Lauer.
2: It. Brit Lauer, that's her name. But yeah, they've got a stat cast for this one. I just started that. So far, very good cop, prison break, sort of drama, whodunit style deal. So Netflix, I Will Find You, a new Harlan Coben, and House of the Dragon season 3 is on HBO.
1: I love that. Yeah. Audrey?
3: I am about to read to you all of the untold like documentaries that I've seen, that I've watched on Netflix in the past week. So Untold
1: Pick
3: is like
1: one.
3: A... No. It's more about the sheer
2: volume
3: of what they are. I watched The Death and Life of Lamar Odom, The Liver King, the Brett Favre one. I watched the Caitlyn Jenner one. And then I also watched The Girlfriend Who Didn't Exist. And I've seen all of these in the most recent, or in the most past week that we've had here.
1: Yeah.
3: They're really good.
1: Which one did you like the best?
3: Honestly... Probably the Lamar Odom one, just because I was like kind of like sentient for when that was all happening. Mm-hmm. But also the Brett Favre one was really interesting.
1: Okay.
3: Too.
1: Okay.
3: Yeah.
1: Love your documentaries.
3: I do.
2: How did you watch that many in such a short time?
3: Dude, it's all I've been watching.
1: She always tells us she has to leave early. That's what she's going home to do.
4: No, learn more about Lamar Odom.
3: I watch
4: Odom.
3: It when I'm like doing my makeup in the morning.
2: Gotcha. Yeah.
1: You know, some nice morning breakfast material.
3: Seriously.
1: I was telling Audrey about this last week, Jordan, when you were on your honeymoon, Legends on Netflix.
3: Oh, yeah.
2: Legends. Why does that sound familiar?
1: It's based on a true story.

0: Sure, yeah.
1: But yeah, it's great, and it's just every episode, I'm like, wow, this is really well done.
0: I love a history drama, so I will jump into
1: it. It's very thriller, very, okay. Like, you don't know where it's going to go, and I'm sure they're dramatizing a lot of it, but
0: sure.
1: It's based on a true story.
0: I'm with it. Okay, Legends, and that's on...
1: Netflix.
0: On Netflix.
1: Yes.
0: Excellent.
1: And then House of the Dragon, and yes. Then a whole bunch of documentaries.
0: That's right.
1: Untold Stories, is it, Audrey?
0: Yeah, Untold.
2: Just Untold.
1: Okay.
2: Yeah.
1: XYZ with Eric Zachary, what are you watching Wednesday? 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
11: Here's your updated forecast for North Iowa and Southern Minnesota. Partly cloudy tonight with lows around 54. Northwest winds 5 to 10 miles per hour. Tomorrow, highs around 77. Mainly cloudy skies tomorrow night. Lows dip down to about 56. Partly cloudy and dry Friday and Saturday. Upper 70s Friday, low 80s by Saturday. And that's your forecast from North Iowa and Southern Minnesota's weather leader, Star 106. Currently 73.
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0: XYZ with Eric Zachary. Netflix is continuing to develop games.
1: I'm excited. Apparently nobody else is.
0: Nobody needs this.
2: I don't need this.
0: You got Xbox, you got Switch, you got phone games.
1: Not everybody has those things.
2: Okay, fine, fair.
0: But here's the thing. If you need a phone to play this, right? You use your phone as a controller.
1: Yeah.
0: Play a phone game.
2: Yep.
0: That's the
1: thing. Well, I think the benefit of it is that you can have it, but you can use your TV as a monitor and it feels like a real video game as opposed to you holding your phone up to your face super close. Anyway, Zoe Kravitz, Sadie Sink, they're voice actors for the two main characters of this.
0: That's
1: I think it sounds really spooky.
0: Yeah, here's a clip of the trailer they just put out.
3: Let's just find a hotel for the night.
4: Yeah, sure.
3: Okay, meet you downstairs in 10 minutes. Oh, hey, while you're in there, grab my sweater.
4: And where?
3: Your room.
0: So it's like someone like
3: see you in there.
0: Navigating a dark apartment.
1: Yeah, so like the power goes out and they're like, let's find a hotel. And I
0: wish people could see that you just raised your hand to your temple.
1: But I'm excited. I'm going to play it.
0: Okay. When's it come out?
1: June 30th.
0: All right. Okay. XYZ with Eric Zachary, XYZ ENT Entertainment Report, all brought to you by Eggland's Best.
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0: what I wish every station sounded like. It just fits whatever mood I'm in. I didn't think I'd care this much, but I do.
1: I love you guys. 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

0: The new royal wedding is upon us. Taylor Swift, Travis Kelce, they're getting married, rumored to be on the 4th of July at Madison Square Garden.
1: Yep.
0: You've probably heard this much, but now more things are leaking or rumors are at least gaining some validity.
1: Yes.
0: That apparently there is a strict no gifting policy.
1: Yes. Tight End University just went down. Travis Kelce usually, you know, throws this. All the other NFL players, or a lot of them at least, end up there. His friend George Kittle, who plays for the 49ers, who was invited to their wedding, let Extra know that they are not allowed to bring gifts. There's no gifts for Travis, no gifts for Taylor, which I kind of get. They're like,
0: they're already wealthy.
1: They're wealthy. Exactly. It just doesn't make sense. But he said he's going to be breaking that rule. You know, he loves Travis so much that he wants to get him a little something. Mm-hmm. So to gift or not to gift.
0: It's always a tricky thing. You know, yeah. Like, you don't have to give us anything. And it's like, then you're the one person that doesn't.
1: Exactly.
0: Do you gift or do you not gift? We'll talk about it next.
2: This is XYZ with Eric Zachary.

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1: XYZ with Eric Zachary. Do you give a gift to someone when they explicitly say, do not get me a gift?
2: Yeah.
1: Specifically for a wedding, but yeah. I mean, I guess in general too. Taylor Swift, Travis Kelce getting married. You've already heard about that. But apparently there's a very strict, like, do not get us anything.
2: No gifts.
1: Policy.
2: No gifts at the wedding.
1: I think is a little different when you're a celebrity of that stature.
2: Sure,
1: right?
2: Yeah.
1: Like, even if, like, there's no gift, they have, like, their assistants and stuff that are going to send stuff to the house regardless.
2: I mean, if I'm invited to this, I am the person going, what the hell am I going to get Taylor Swift?
1: Right. I already struggle with, like, if it's someone I know too well, like, I want to get something meaningful, but
2: sure,
1: not also be cheap.
2: Yeah.
1: But if it's, like, someone that's, like, not really a close friend, like, it's just a standard, like, $100, $200, whatever you give for a wedding.
2: Right.
1: Or get something off the registry.
2: Yeah.
1: But when it's someone that's, like, in the middle, I'm just like, man.
2: Sure, yeah.
1: I'll out it. Jordan, for your wedding, like, you had a registry, rightfully so.
2: Right.
1: And we got you something off the registry. And by we, I mean my girlfriend went and got the slushy maker. And I was like, why? She's like, I don't know. It just seemed like the nicest thing on the registry.
2: Which we thoroughly appreciate.
1: So I got the turkey baster. I was the cheapest thing on the registry.
2: Which was funny, but I think, like, the practicality and, like, camaraderie of the gift meant more to me than actually checking a box off the list of, oh, we now have a new turkey baster.
1: Right.
2: You know?
1: But to that point, when we, because that registry came out so much further than when your actual wedding happened,
2: right,
1: that when we were going to Portugal, she turned to me and she's like, oh, are we going to give them money? And I looked at her, I'm like, are you insane?
2: No, don't do that.
1: And I appreciate even Jordan being on my side here. I'm like, I love you. And she's so gracious and she's so giving. But I'm like, we already got them two gifts.
3: Yeah.
2: Right.
1: I'm counting the turkey baster. And, like, to Jordan's point, like, you guys even put, like, on the Knot website, like, you're flying to Portugal for
2: us.
1: Right. Like, we don't need a gift.
2: Your presence is the present.
1: Yeah, but she's just raising that way where it's just like, no matter what, it doesn't matter.
2: I appreciate, you know, I totally get where she's coming from. But, you know, having been on the other end and gone to weddings, been a best man or gone to a destination wedding, I'm like, I'm here.
1: Yeah.
2: That's what you get.
3: Yeah.
2: So I'm totally okay with everybody being like, yeah, we didn't get you anything.
1: I love gifts when I'm not expecting them. Like,
2: sure,
1: that's when they mean something to me.
2: Yeah.
1: I don't want you to get something because it's my birthday.
3: Yeah.
1: I don't want to call it the tradition of Christmas, but, like, the expectation of, like, who do you get a gift for in your life for Christmas? But, like, that's
3: right.
1: I think we're, you know, you can't really not get gifts for people that you love.
2: Sure.
3: Yeah.
1: Around
3: yeah.
1: Christmas. But, like, that being said, I just, like, there's nothing means more to me than, like, if my girlfriend gets me something on a random Tuesday,
2: sure,
1: or if I surprise someone with, like, flowers, or, like, Jordan, you and I, like, will exchange random gifts at, like, random times.
3: Mm-hmm.
1: That means so much more that when I say no gifts, I really mean it. I think the problem is there's some people that say it really hoping, like, oh, I gotta say this, but, like, get me all the gifts.
2: Yeah, I could see the other side of the coin. I think in, like, the whole Travis Taylor thing, I could see someone like Selena Gomez getting Taylor Swift a gift because they're, like, close friends.
1: But it's not going to be like a car. It's going to be
2: No.
1: I feel like a cross stitch or something.
2: Right. Like, I saw these cute mittens.
1: Yeah.
2: You know,
1: something like
2: that. Yeah.
1: And then to add insult to injury to myself, like, again, like, Christmas happened for my girlfriend and I, and we had just started dating like 3 months prior to that. And I was like, this is a very serious relationship for 3 months, but, like, I don't know what to get.
2: Sure.
1: I ended up settling on a nice bracelet.
2: Right.
1: Which was very meaningful and she loved. The other day, I just got her compression socks because she always wears them on planes for blood flow. Sorry, Rachel.
3: She's like
1: very, she's very passionate about, like, I like fun compression socks. I just, like, picked up, like, random fruit.
2: Right.
1: Compression socks. She wears those every day. She loves that gift.
2: Yeah.
1: I'm like, okay, can I return the bracelet? That was way cheaper. But, like, no, I think it's just a good reminder, like, not only when someone says something, take them at their word.
2: Right.
1: And then if they react poorly because you did literally what they asked, then that's a character revealing thing for them.
2: Sure,
1: but
2: yeah.
1: Also, just, like, there's nothing wrong with being generous and giving a gift, but give it when you're surprising someone.
2: Yeah. Most definitely. Don't wait for the big moment.
1: Right.
2: Do it now.
1: Audrey?
3: I don't know.
1: Do you have a gift to present to us right now? Or?
3: Oh, I have some trail mix in my bag.
1: Run that. XYZ.
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14: Here's your updated forecast for North Iowa and Southern Minnesota. Partly cloudy tonight with lows around 54. Northwest winds 5 to 10 miles per hour. Tomorrow, highs around 77. Mainly cloudy skies tomorrow night. Lows dip down to about 56. Partly cloudy and dry Friday and Saturday. Upper 70s Friday, low 80s by Saturday. And that's your forecast from North Iowa and Southern Minnesota's weather leader, Star 106. Right now, it's 70 degrees.
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0: this proves it. 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
3: Here's your updated forecast for North Iowa and southern Minnesota. Partly cloudy tonight with lows around 54. Northwest winds 5 to 10 miles per hour. Tomorrow, highs around 77. Mainly cloudy skies tomorrow night. Lows dip down to about 56. Partly cloudy and dry Friday and Saturday. Upper 70s Friday, low 80s by Saturday. And that's your forecast from North Iowa and southern Minnesota's weather leader, Star 106. Right now, it's 70 degrees.
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0: XYZ with Eric Zachary. Today on the show, Netflix is announcing a new horror video game called Unhinged. It's coming out in
1: just a
0: couple days. Yeah. I was a little skeptical. I'm like, I hate when like TV streamers try to
2: play
0: develop
2: games
0: a game.
2: Or, yeah, make
0: but
2: games.
0: I guess like you connect your phone and you can use that as a controller. Whatever. It's pretty cool. Zoe Kravitz is one of the voices in it. Yes. Sadie Sink's one of the voices in it. That's pretty sick. Comes out on June 30th. Jimmy Kimmel is taking a break. This time on his own accord, and he's replacing himself with Rosie O'Donnell.
2: Can't wait to see how that plays out.
0: She famously, was like, she'll be kind to Donald Trump.
2: Yeah.
0: We'll see how that goes. Mom's hot segment. Mom's on the show talking about becoming an influencer, just essentially trying to get free stuff. And Audrey didn't have Taco Bell sit with her the best way. So we've coined the term wet beefers.
1: Oh, again.
2: she hates it so
0: not
2: much.
0: Only did we do that, we had AI write a jazzy pop ballad.
1: Yeah.
0: If you missed any of the show or you honestly just want to hear that song, XYZ with Eric Zachary, wherever you get your content, or at Instagram, XYZ content.
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0: Signs that you're becoming an adult and maybe you don't want to face the truth. Audrey is 24. You're about to be 25. You're only 2 months out. Last time. It's coming up. I know. And it's just fun for Jordan and I because we're also going through moments in our lives where I'm like, oh, I'm getting old.
1: Yeah. Eric threw his back out moments ago.
0: I am in so much pain right now. And like I have to sit in a very specific position right now.
2: Oh, God.
0: But then we come to find out Audrey's also going through it because...
2: Well, yeah. I'll tell this story.
1: Has to have control over this.
0: Let's tease it first. Okay. So you love Taco Bell.
2: I love Taco Bell.
0: And it has betrayed you.
2: It has betrayed me.
0: We'll talk about it next on XYZ.
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1: XYZ with Eric Zachary. Audrey is learning that she's becoming an old with Jordan and I. Now, you are 10 years younger than us.
2: Yes.
1: But you are hitting that point between 24 and 25 now where it's like, oh, maybe you can't eat everything.
2: Well, yeah. So I love Taco Bell. I also have chronic stomach issues, but I have never had a bad experience with Taco Bell until today. When I was awoken at 5 a.m. with the worst stomach pain that I've ever felt in my entire life. And so I'm telling Jordan that we took the bus together today. I'm telling him
3: this
2: story.
3: Thank you.
2: And he was like, oh, yeah, you're just getting old.
3: Yeah,
2: and
3: I mean, if you're waking up to the grumble guts, like, yeah.
2: I mean, it was just like pain. It was just pain. And I was like, what the heck is going on right now?
3: Yeah, you've reached that threshold, Audrey, where you can no longer eat all the things you used to eat as a child.
2: I will say the messed up part, though, is that like there are I have a million food intolerances. There are a million things that I can't eat for whatever reason. Taco Bell's never done me wrong. And so I'm just feeling really hurt. I'm feeling really upset.
3: This is worse than a breakup,
2: huh? I don't know what to do. I get Taco Bell weekly.
3: That's the problem, Audrey.
2: No, I need it.
1: So we've been recently describing Audrey's issues as having the wet beefers. Jordan, can you fade out the music? Because I wrote a song for you, Audrey.
3: Oh, God.
1: About having wet beefers.
2: Is this an AI song? Did you write me an AI song about my IBS?

0: okay.
1: That was insane.
0: Okay,
1: that
0: went
1: head first in my
0: so
1: gut.
0: So many levels.
1: I'm so sorry. This is why. This is what you should use AI for.
0: You cannot. This is not happening today.
1: That's what I see with her exactly.
2: You can never have too many tools. 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
3: Here's your updated forecast for North Iowa and Southern Minnesota. Partly cloudy tonight with lows around 54. Northwest winds 5 to 10 miles per hour. Tomorrow, highs around 77. Mainly cloudy skies tomorrow night. Lows dip down to about 56. Partly cloudy and dry Friday and Saturday. Upper 70s Friday, low 80s by Saturday. And that's your forecast from North Iowa and Southern Minnesota's weather leader, Star 106. Right now, it's 64 degrees.

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1: I can't.
0: Mom's hot take. It's XYZ with Eric Zachary. Yeah, don't look, Jordan.
1: No, I'm not.
0: My mom's in studio today, and Jordan has his hand up like, can't look. Don't look. Mom, leave it.
1: Oh, my God.
2: I want the button buttoned.
0: Okay. Today on Mom's
2: Hot.
0: Today on Mom's Hot Take. She's done, Jordan. You can put your hand up.
1: Okay, thank you.
0: What did you want to talk about, Mom?
2: I want to be a TikTok influencer.
0: Okay.
1: Great.
0: My mom wants to be a TikTok star, and she talked to one of our label friends.
2: Yes.
0: And now she's convinced.
1: And now she's in it. She's got a career.
0: The next big thing.
2: He made his mom money.
0: Yeah.
2: Hello. He made his mom money by helping her.
1: Say it a third time.
0: I got what you're trying to say. We'll work on it. All right. Mom's hot take on her becoming an influencer next on XYZ.
3: Yeah. Turn it up.
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2: My mom wants to be an influencer, and I know what you're thinking.
3: In the worst way.
2: Okay. Who taught you in the worst way? I know what you're thinking. We call it Mom's Hot Take. She's already an influencer. She is.
3: No. Radio's no one's not sending me stuff.
2: Radio's not good enough. So right now, TikTok, we have at Mom's Hot Take.
3: I want stuff. I will try it out for you. Anything to send it.
4: Okay. First of all, I don't think you should ever be that thirsty.
2: Desperate, yeah.
4: Yeah. For anything. Don't ever.
3: Glazing people.
2: What?
4: You're what?
3: I'm glazing people.
2: No. All right. Hold it together. My mom, So we had a couple artists come through the studio, right? And we have a really good friend of ours that works for a music label. And he is actively working on getting his mom to be a music. It's called music promo influencer.
3: Right.
2: So it's the idea of like using certain sounds that are trending. And maybe people, you know, give you a little kickback. Maybe they don't.
3: And I went down her rabbit hole.
2: Okay.
3: Well,
2: Jordan.
3: The rabbit hole of becoming a TikTok influencer.
4: Yeah, yeah. Uh-huh. So, and what'd you find?
2: So what kind of music do you want to promote, Mom? Oh.
3: Top music, pop music.
4: Top music, pop music.
2: All right. Follow my mom for more tips. Who's trending right now in pop music, Mom?
3: Olivia Dean.
2: Okay.
4: Olivia Dean.
2: Olivia. Olivia Dean.
3: I like her.
4: Yeah, she's really good. Yeah, she's really good.
2: All right.
4: Yeah.
2: You think you could break her as an artist?
3: Sure. I could glaze.
4: She's not quite there yet, but with
2: Mom,
4: your help.
2: Stop saying glaze, please. I just need
3: you. I think you didn't know that I knew that.
4: I don't think you do know it.
2: Okay. What kind of products do you feel like you could test out and show people as an influencer?
3: Older people makeup.
2: What is it? What makes makeup old versus makeup. Young?
3: Because skin types change. So you have drier skin when you get older.
2: So name some brands. What are you thinking?
3: Oh, L'Oreal, CoverGirl,
4: Maybelline.
3: Maybelline. I love food. I think cupcakes.
4: Send her meals.
2: I think right now, if you just want to go follow my mom, she'd be thrilled.
4: Oh, yeah. Seriously.
2: Yeah.
4: Seriously.
2: At Mom's Hot Take on Instagram and TikTok. We're going to work on actively creating your influencer.
3: You know, she got to quit her part-time job because she got some money from her son.
2: You're talking about my friend's mom. Yeah. Okay.
4: All right. So when you get food on the internet, that's more Facebook Marketplace.
3: Factor.
4: That's
3: I
4: not.
3: Love Factor.
4: Oh, you want you want like the meal plan service?
3: Sure, that'd be great.
2: My mom's gonna be out here like Blue Chew is pretty. Yeah. Jesus. All right, Mom's Hot Take. It's all brought to you.
3: I have dogs. Chewy BarkBox.
2: It's all brought to you.
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4: Here's your updated forecast for North Iowa and southern Minnesota. Partly cloudy tonight with lows around 54. Northwest winds 5 to 10 miles per hour. Tomorrow, highs around 77. Mainly cloudy skies tomorrow night. Lows dip down to about 56. Partly cloudy and dry Friday and Saturday. Upper 70s Friday, low 80s by Saturday. And that's your forecast from North Iowa and southern Minnesota's weather leader, Star 106. Right now, it's 64 degrees.
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0: Jimmy Kimmel is taking a summer sabbatical, and this time he's explaining it's on his own accord.
1: I will be taking the next 2 months off, this time voluntarily.
0: Obviously, referencing the time that he came off the air when he
2: was being
0: quote unquote investigated.
3: It's on him.
0: What he said about Trump. Yeah.
3: This time he's doing it all himself. But he said that he is not only going on a break, but also having Rosie O'Donnell, Trump's favorite person, fill in for him. So I can only imagine what is going to happen over the course of the next few months.
0: Yeah. I saw a lot of the comments. Like, there's a lot of people that don't understand, like, talk show hosts take breaks. Like, they go on breaks regularly.
3: There's
0: like comment sections. They're like, finally, they kicked him out. And it's like, that's not what's happening. He's taking his summer vacation for, like, I think he's at 20 seasons or just under.
3: Sure. Yeah.
0: Every year he takes the summer off.
3: Yeah. Right. But I just don't think people understand how interesting it's going to get, because, like, politics aside, like, Rosie O'Donnell and the president, Trump, have had such a storied history
0: even before he was president.
3: Exactly. Yeah. So it'll be interesting.
4: Yeah, turn it up. XYZ with Eric Zachary. Star 106.

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2: XYZ with Eric Zachary. That is it for us today on the show. A couple things I want to recap. Gracie the giraffe, at the time of us talking right now, is still missing in Texas.
3: On the loose.
2: I don't know how you lose a whole giraffe, but...
3: That still blows my mind.
2: Yeah. I mean, I don't think of Texas as being like a very wooded area. So like, I guess... I just feel like a giraffe's a very easy thing to be like, that doesn't belong here.
3: I can see that. That's a giraffe.
2: Yeah. But she's on the loose. There's a $5,000 reward for the ranch that she went missing from.
3: Hold on. Now, we were also talking about this ranch and how they have a ton of exotic animals.
2: Yeah.
3: We were talking about, Audrey, you said it's an ibex?
4: I think so. I think ibex. That's how you say it.
3: What is that?
2: It looks like a yak.
3: Okay.
2: I said a yam earlier, but apparently yes. that's an animal.
3: Yeah, yam is something
2: Impalas, which I didn't know weren't just Chevys. It's an actual animal.
3: Yes.
2: Audrey has all these fun facts about. Did you want to share one of the fun facts?
4: I mean, I don't think that I had fun facts.
2: You said the impala could leap.
4: Oh, yeah. They can leap up to 30 feet in one bound. That's crazy.
3: That's the yak or the ibex?
4: The impala.
3: Oh, the impala. Yeah. Interesting. Okay. So we're learning about animals.
4: Yeah.
3: Didn't you say a yak is also more closely related to a cow?
4: Yeah, than it is like a buffalo.
3: Okay.
4: Oh. It's just like a hairy cow.
3: Okay. Can you milk it?
2: Can you milk me, Greg? I have nipples.
4: I mean, probably.
3: Okay.
2: That's a meet the parents reference. If anyone's like, why did he say that on the air? All right, that's it. I'm calling it. It's XYZ with Eric Zachary. Everybody say goodbye.
3: We'll talk to you.
4: Bye.
2: See you tomorrow.
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15: Here's your updated forecast for North Iowa and Southern Minnesota. Partly cloudy tonight with lows around 54. Northwest winds 5 to 10 miles per hour. Tomorrow, highs around 77. Mainly cloudy skies tomorrow night. Lows dip down to about 56. Partly cloudy and dry Friday and Saturday. Upper 70s Friday, low 80s by Saturday. And that's your forecast from North Iowa and Southern Minnesota's weather leader, Star 106. Right now, 61.
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1: They say the holy water's watered down, and this town's lost its faith. Our colors will fade eventually. So if our time is running out, day after day, we'll make the mundane a masterpiece. Oh my, my, oh my, my love, I take one look at you, you're taking me.

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1: I want to have a serious and an uncomfortable conversation with all of you.
2: Uh-oh. What was this police chief talking about when he put out this PSA to all the officers that work beneath him? It's coming up next.
0: Star 106.

0: simply tell him that's not an option. I mean, if he wants to be like, oh, I'm going to do whatever I want, well, you're going to do it in your own place. I don't understand how that's so complicated. You're not willing to tell your father no guests?
1: He's a grown man. I can't tell him to do anything. And also, he's my father. Like, it feels disrespectful to say, like, hey, don't bring anyone around the house. Like, he's a grown man, you know?
0: Okay. Yeah. I mean, Janet, let me ask you, if you told your father-in-law no guests and he agreed to that, would you be okay with him moving in?
2: Honestly, no. The way he's gone through women, I don't trust him. And his dating pattern, it's really just unhealthy for my daughter to see.
3: Well, okay, here's a fair question I think we put out to the audience is, do you allow your father-in-law to move in, even if you have that conversation? Or is this a hard no from the beginning? He's an adult and he has to figure out where he's going to live on his own.
0: 1-800-330-9999. Whose side are you on? It's the Couples Court with Anna and Raven.
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3: Your father-in-law is a womanizer. He wants to come in, live with you and your young child. And you're like, no, it's not like we have an in-law apartment where he has his own separate entrance. He's going to have the bedroom, the guest bedroom, and he's going to, who knows what he's going to do? He's got a new girl every couple months. He can't move in here.
0: Let's be clear about this, all right? First, a womanizer is somebody that's deceiving people, telling lies, and, you know, leading people astray. This is a grown man who's a widower. He's dating other people of his own age, and they're free to make whatever choices that they want to make. You just don't want it in their house. Janet doesn't want it in her house.
3: A new woman every couple months. There's a new woman.
0: I mean, my grandmother had several friends. They were friends. You know what I mean? Discretion is key here. But obviously, again, there's no need to vilify the guy. But Greg says, I can't tell my dad what to do if he's going to live in our house,
3: right. Regardless. Yeah, Greg just says, it's my dad. He's going to come in. He said he's going to help with the kids. He's going to help clean up around the house. He needs a place to stay. Like, we can't tell him what to do. He's an adult.
0: Yeah.
3: What do you think? 1-800-330-9999. LaToya, whose side are you on?
10: I think that they should allow the father-in-law to move in if he's never been not a great father, then that's a different instance. But what he does in his own private life does not make him less of a human, less of a grandfather to his granddaughter. I also think that there are clear boundaries that need to be set. I mean, if he wants to date people and have them over, then rent a room, rent a hotel or whatever, but don't bring it in the house. And I think it was a win-win for everyone.
3: Whose side are you on? 1-800-330-9999. It's a Couples Court.
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11: 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Our colors will fade.

0: Kevin in the Morning.
1: Your father-in-law is a womanizer. And now he wants to move in with you and your young child. What do you do?
2: It's kind of sad when you think about it.
3: I mean, it's sad the way that they're characterizing him. He's not here to stand up for himself right now. We're acting like he's walking around in a smoking jacket, leering at people. He's a man who's a widower who started dating after his wife passed away.
2: And every few months, there's a new woman that he brings around. And now that he's fallen on some hard times and he's getting older, he has asked his son, Greg, if he can move in with them. And he'll help raise their children and he'll help clean up around the house and he'll do his part. The only problem, Jenna says, is like, we don't have an in-law apartment. He's going to be in the guest room next to the kids' room, and he always has these different women, and I don't like that.
3: Well, Greg says, I can't tell my father how to behave, right? I can't tell him who to date or whatever it may be. Again, I would just say that there are some adult children that can't wrap their head around the fact that once somebody else's spouse is gone, they go on living. So, I mean, I don't know how bad this guy's lifestyle is, but they don't want it in their house, and that's the clear point.
2: So what do? You let him move in anyway? 1-800-330-9999. Kendra, what do you think?
4: Okay, no dad, if he can afford to date with hussies, he can afford to go away to a hotel or pay his own rent. No dad, don't let him in, you'll never get him out.
3: I love it, those hussies.
2: Those hussies.
3: Thanks for the call.
4: Thank you. Plus, one more thing, those dating sites can track you down and find out who you are, and then all kinds of mischief can happen.
2: Yep.
3: The hussies showing up all night.
2: Mischief.
3: Like stray cats.
2: Ladies of the night.
3: Thank you for the call.
2: Thanks, Kendra. Kathy, what do you think?
5: I'm 100% with the wife. If you let that father-in-law move in, it's going to be terrible. It's hard enough to live with a parent if they're normal, and it sounds like this guy's out of control. And it sounds like the husband can't say anything to him about anything. And I think even if you have a conversation, he's going to do whatever he wants.
3: And Raven, what do you think?
6: I'm going to be on Greg's side. I think, you know, again, this is just one of those conversations you have. I think as long as the daughter's okay and the wife is not putting anyone in harm's way, he's a grown adult. Maybe, you know, tell him to go to the grandma's house next time or go to the other woman's house. I got to go with Greg. He needs a place to stay.
2: Jessica, whose side are you on?
7: I'm on the wife's side, but I actually agree with your point that it's their house and they should be able to tell him, no guests. You're living here. If you want to see guests, you do it somewhere else.
3: Yeah, that's the trade, right? That's the stipulations. I mean, if you're not paying rent, if we're going to let you stay here and you're going to clean up and help watch around the house, I got to be able to trust you. I got to be able to control the environment.
0: The verdict is in. Jury foreman, what are the results?
2: Greg, our audience agreed with you today. It's your dad. Janet, it's his dad. And he needs a place to live. And he will talk to him and say to him, we have a young child, so we can't keep bringing women in and out. And hopefully he'll abide by that. Otherwise, you have to put some rules in place.
3: I would just tell him yourself. It's your home. This is your daughter. And if Greg doesn't want to have that conversation with his father, why won't you? Just tell him, no guests. The voters are with you.
8: I totally understand why he's got to move in. The economy sucks right now, and we're going to talk it out and work it out.
3: Right.
2: Okay.
3: If the economy is forcing his hand, then he's got to abide by your rules.
9: Yeah. All right. Great. Yeah. I'm glad it went my way. And yeah, we can all have a conversation together. We can all be adults about this.
3: Perfect.
2: All right. If you have a problem too, send an email. couplescore@annaandraven.com.
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2: Guys, parties, incredibly stressful.
3: Oh, I can tell you right now that it's like a weight has been lifted in my house over the last 3-4 days here.
2: So, a secret behind the scenes here is that Raven's wife had been planning a surprise party for him for months and months and months.
3: Like 8 months.
2: It's crazy. I had to keep my mouth shut and not say anything and not ruin it, because I was like, if anybody's going to ruin the surprise, it's going to be me sitting in this room for 10 hours a day with him.
3: I mean, there were dozens of people involved in this, and I replayed so many conversations in my head, and there was a clue here or there, but people were pretty good. The acting was impressive.
2: Yep.
3: Now I'll trust none of you forever.
2: Good. Yep. Excellent liars.
3: That's where we're at. That's where we've arrived at.
2: But part of it is that you have to have the lie. You have to have the lie to get them to where they're going, where you're going to have the surprise. What was the lie you used? Did it work? And what was the reaction? 1-800-330-9999. It's coming up next.
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0: even.
1: I can't even believe it. Oh, I'm good, man.
2: Why did you swear so much?
3: I was shocked. Mm. I was absolutely shocked by the situation when my wife surprised me with this birthday party. There were so many layers to this thing. And here's the truth is that, you know, I'm pretty busy. I'm pretty tired. And I pretty much just go where she tells me to go when she tells me to go there.
2: Yeah.
3: So I was a bit oblivious. We were, you know, I was under the guise that we were throwing a surprise party for my friend, who had never had a 50th, even though he's 52, didn't compute to me that that might be an issue.
2: That made complete sense.
3: your friend that's 52 years old,
2: you're going to throw him a 50th surprise party.
3: The amount of times that my wife took me to the store to shop for supplies for my own party was amazing. Like, and I never, again, it was all stored in our house. So much of it was stored in our house. I had no clue. And then I actually drove, you know, the way she got me to arrive at the party was the fact that I thought we had to go pick him up for it. So I'm sitting in the front seat when we go to pick him up. I force him to get in the front seat so I can text her updates about where we are approaching.
2: Yeah.
3: I'm wondering why my friend is zigzagging all over the town when I tell him that we have to stall. And then she says, no, we're ready. And we pull into the parking lot and I still think it's his party. To the fact that when I got out of the car, I was mad because I didn't see a lot of his family members there. I was like, why? How can they do that to my friend?
2: Well, that explains why Alicia had like step-by-step updates on where you were, because you were texting her exactly where you were, thinking that it was for your friend.
3: Yeah.
2: Producer Sophia and I almost had a heart attack because I sent her inside because she wanted a High Noon, and I told her where I put the High Noons.
3: You hid them?
2: Yeah, we hid the High Noons.
3: Yeah.
2: I believe your wife told us, if you don't hide the High Noons, everybody's going to drink them before you get
3: my
2: them.
3: My friends are a bunch of animals, a bunch of them.
2: So all of a sudden, I'm like running in, and I'm like, where? He's here! Like,
3: oh, my gosh.
2: For the surprise. It was very chaotic.
3: Yeah.
2: But the lie is always the hardest part about the surprise party, and keeping it a secret, obviously.
3: I mean, again, there was probably 50, 60 people involved in this deception here. I mean, including people working for me that day in different locations, people that were watching our dogs that we had to train to get them ready.
2: The lies.
3: All the guests.
2: Lies!
3: You know, in different scenarios with different groups of people. It was crazy.
2: Figuring out the lie to get somebody to a surprise party is an art. And we want to hear from you what you used. But I'll never forget the time that we were throwing a surprise 40th birthday party for my cousin Keith. Mm-hmm. So Angela and I are planning the whole thing. And the plan is that for his birthday, we need to get him out of the house because the party's at the house.
3: Yeah.
2: So we say to the guys, including my husband, take him golfing.
3: Uh-huh.
2: Take him golfing
3: that
2: in the morning.
3: That should be easy.
2: Yeah, just take, you know, you're going golfing for his birthday.
3: Take some time. It'll take some hours.
2: Right.
3: Yeah. Okay.
2: So it was a huge party. It was massive. And the guests are coming late and they're strolling in. So I text Paul and I say, so you got to stall.
3: Yeah.
2: And he goes like, and this is the thing about
3: driving in circles.
2: No offense to guys, but guys can't handle this kind of thing.
3: Oh.
2: So I said, and he goes, what am I supposed to do? He's like, we're done playing. I go, Paul, figure it out. Don't come here for another 25 minutes.
3: Right? Go to the bar.
2: Oh, they went to the bar.
3: Oh.
2: They went to the bar, Raven.
3: To the stall that time?
2: To stall. Now, we're waiting for them. They're not coming. We're waiting. They're not coming.
3: Well, I can guess where this went.
2: They pull up in the Uber. Paul falls
3: in
2: out of
3: Uber.
2: The Uber.
3: Oh, no.
2: Falls out of it.
3: Your husband.
2: Yep. All of them.
3: He's so put together.
2: I go, what did you do? He's like, you told me to stall. We took shots. I go, how many shots did you take? He's like, a lot of shots. I had to take Paul home. He didn't even make the party.
3: Oh, my God.
2: Yes. What was the lie that you used to get somebody to the surprise party and did it work? 1-800-330-9999.
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to the top, I've been out of shape, thinking out the box, I'm an astronaut. I blasted off the planet, rock that caused catastrophe, and it matters more because I had it. Now I had, I thought about wreaking havoc on an opposition, kind of shocking, they want a static with precision. I'm automatic, quarterback, I ain't talking second packet, pack it up on pack.

0: for her 17th birthday at this really nice restaurant.
1: Because you got an Italian family. there's always a party going on every weekend. You don't know which one it is, but you're going. You're going to eat.
0: I said to him, I'm like, you didn't think it was weird? He goes, I don't know. He's like, you know how we are.
1: That's what I'm saying. Yeah. He's just like, she told me. All right, I got dressed.
0: What was the lie? The lie you told to get the person to the surprise party, and did it work? 1-800-330-9999.
2: Star 106.

0: was Raven's reaction when he got surprised this past weekend at his surprise party.
1: Yeah, I mean, it was crazy. Huge group of people there that showed up. And I had no idea whatsoever that this party was happening. The lie was extensive, Anna.
0: Right. Raven thought he was going to a friend of his 50th birthday party who was actually 52. And in retrospect, when you think about it, you're like, well, that didn't make sense, I guess.
1: But I'm a guy.
0: Yeah.
1: I'm busy.
0: Yeah.
1: I do what my wife tells me.
0: Right.
1: I showed up and everybody was there.
0: What was the lie? The lie that you used to get somebody to their surprise party and did it work? 1-800-330-9999. Bob.
2: Yeah, when my wife turned 40 decades and decades ago, we said that our next door neighbor had a party for their baby, but they didn't want it in their place because it was too small, so they had it ours.
1: And
2: just like you, Raven, I took her shopping, we cleaned the place. Why are you shampooing the carpet? We have guests coming over. This one did the food, everything was set up, and she goes, this is driving me crazy. I never want a party here again. I don't care who it's for. The doorbell rang. I said, please get the door. She said, why do I have to get the door? It's because I promised her I would take pictures of people coming in. She opens the door, a line of people standing there going, happy birthday.
1: Wow.
2: And the look on her face.
0: I would have to say, if my husband started shampooing our carpets, it would be a dead giveaway something's happening. That's not something that would happen on a random Tuesday, that's for sure.
1: I definitely don't want to be cleaning my own house for those people to show up and surprise me, though.
0: Wow.
1: Hey, Lily, your surprise party scenario, what happened?
0: The
1: How'd they get you there?
0: Tell us the lie.
3: It was my sister's bridal shower back in the late 80s. I got a new car, so I went to my sister's house. I said, take a drive in my new car, come with me. And all excited, and she was cleaning, and she's like, Lily, I don't want to go right now. I said, come on, just we're going to go around the block. Well, I ended up having to take her 2 towns over. She's cursing me the whole time. Where are we going? Take me home. I'm not dressed. I'm like, we're just going to go for a drive. I want to show Mom my car. So now
1: so
3: we get
1: mad.
3: To the house. She's cursing the whole time. She's like, I'm not getting out of the car. I said, come on, just say hello to Mom and Dad. Finally got her in the house. Everybody screamed surprise, and she cursed me out and walked out the door.
1: Oh my gosh, in front of everybody.
0: Yeah, what if you don't want a surprise party?
3: Well, what was I supposed to do? Tell her to get dressed up to come in the car and take a ride with me?
1: And she never spoke to you again.
0: Right, and that was the end of it. That was the end of the day. Angie, what was the lie that you told somebody to get them to a surprise party, or was it your surprise party?
4: Well, it was my husband's surprise party, and I told him we were going to a wedding. So the best part is I got to get him all gussied up. And we were going there, and he was amazingly surprised because he did not expect it at all. And he was already mad that he had to dress up, but once he got there, he was excited.
0: Mm-hmm. Did I ever tell you the story of my bridal shower? It was a surprise bridal shower, mm-hmm. and they kept telling me it wasn't my surprise bridal shower. It wasn't. It was. Okay. I don't even remember what the lie was, but it wasn't mine. To the point where I believed them and canceled my hair appointment. And whenever I look at the photos of my bridal shower, my roots are halfway down my head.
1: Nice.
0: They are so bad and so long. Mm-hmm. It's like half my head is blonde and half my head is brunette.
1: That's like a style was for a minute after that.
0: It was not for my bridal shower. It was not at the time.
1: Yeah.
0: And every time I look back, I'm like, well, they got me. To the point where I didn't even fix my hair, you know?
1: Right.
0: Yeah.
1: I mean, I'd be mad at my girlfriends for that.
0: I was mad at my mom.
1: That's too big of a surprise.
0: Why wouldn't you tell me to, like go get my hair done? She's like, then we want to improve the surprise, Anda. Like, great. Yep.
1: Meanwhile, everybody else looks awesome.
0: Everyone else got their highlights done.
1: You know, outfits, the whole nine.
0: Yep.
1: Right. You look trash.
0: Yep.
1: I love it.
0: 120 women at that party.
1: Oh, my gosh.
0: All their hair looks
1: It's all
0: normal.
1: Living on their Facebook somewhere.
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14: Coming up, it's Pick'em News. 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
1: I have the power. 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
1: Okay.
14: Why would a man let parakeets mate uncontrollably?
1: I mean, I have some ideas, but none of them are family friendly.
14: A man was caught street racing doing 120 miles per hour. Wait till you hear how old he was. And another man, all men today, shocking.
1: I'm going to just keep my mouth shut.
14: How he fell into a toilet when he was trying to retrieve.
1: Now that could happen to anybody.
14: It's coming up next.
5: Yeah. Star 106.

0: in your toilet at home. We know you do really weird things at your toilet at home. It's different from public toilets.
1: I mean, you're not saying just me. I mean, you're saying in general.
0: In general, the world.
1: Okay,
0: yeah.
1: All right.
0: So this is a public camp toilet. Are you going in for it and risking your life?
1: Absolutely not. For my phone?
0: No.
1: No, for my sunglasses?
0: Your sunglasses.
1: No, absolutely not.
0: How about your cell phone?
1: No. No, you're I mean, like, listen, if we can get a net on that thing or something, maybe, possibly,
0: no,
1: but
0: no.
1: No,
0: you're a liar. You're going in for your cell phone.
1: No, I'm not sticking my hand in there. I'm telling you. I wouldn't do it.
0: Keys.
1: Keys you might have to have. I mean, like, you got to get out of there somehow, right? So, I'm going to need a stick. I'm going to have to go over there. I'm going to have to rip a branch off that tree or something. I'm going to need a stick.
0: Yeah, you're going to fall right into that toilet. They're going to have to airlift you out.
1: Anything else? Any other choices?
0: Wedding ring. Your wedding ring goes down.
1: No, I'll get another one. Oh. I swear.
0: Oh.
1: Mine is just, it's a regular ring. I'll just get another one.
0: The one that was blessed on the day of your nuptials where you began your life together
1: with
0: your wife.
1: I'm not religious. It's a ring. I know what Alicia would choose, but I know that I'm not.
0: I'm about to say. We're going to call Alicia.
1: We had a whole argument the other day because I put her ring down too close to the sink. And by too close to the sink, which has a strainer, by the way, it meant like, you know, like a foot or two away. I was like, what?
0: She would nosedive into the toilet.
1: We had a whole thing, over it.
0: Your wallet, last one, wallet.
1: Oh, same thing. I'm gonna have to get some sort of net or something.
0: No, you got to dive in. It's either you dive in to save it into the dirty toilet in the campsite or it's gone forever.
1: No, if it's deeper than an arm's length, I'm going to let it go.
0: Oh, my God.
1: I'm going to let it go and cancel the credit card.
0: What if there's $5,000 in there?
1: You cannot fit $5,000 in your wallet billfold. You wouldn't be able to sit down.
0: You can.
1: Your butt would be a foot in the air.
0: Okay.
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2: Cheat meal. You know what I'm talking about. Like when they've been a good puppy, this is the one thing you're like, all right, mommy's going to get it for you.
3: Wow.
2: That one thing. Because last night, Lila Bear, my dog, just sitting next to me, she just watched me eat her cheat meal and she was just drooling on my couch. And I was like, that's disgusting, Lila.
3: And they make you feel terrible, though, if you don't share.
2: Yeah. What is the cheat meal for your dog? 1-800-330-9999. It's coming up next.
4: Star.

0: Mornings are Anna and Raven.
1: Does your dog have a cheat meal? The one thing that just makes them go crazy. It's their favorite thing in the whole world. Mm. I was sitting on my couch, Raven, and Lila Bear, my rescue, whenever I make hash brown, she can't control herself. I put it in the air fryer, the frozen Trader Joe ones, delicious. I take them out. The smell, you know, it's right through the air. She smells it upstairs from her crate. She comes running down. And then she sits next to me and just drools all over my feet and watches me eat it with her sad eyes until I give her a bite.
2: I mean, at this point, probably about 70% of Barkley's existence is trying to capture food that he's not supposed to have. Whether it be something that's dropped on the floor at a barbecue or dinner or just sitting there begging every single meal. You know, we got into that trend where you feed the dog some stuff from the table, whether that's good or bad. Like, it's set us up for all this now. And it is constant. It is nonstop. He basically is sitting on top of me whenever I eat.
1: Yeah, but we're trying to figure out, like, what is the meal that your dog goes absolutely nuts for? Like, it's their cheat meal, just you would have one.
2: He's got favorites. My wife really is the one that decides when they get one or not, unless it's barbecue time.
1: Oh, hold on. Let's call Alicia. Alicia.
3: Hello.
2: Hey, babe.
3: Hi.
2: Anna's here.
1: Hi.
3: Hi.
2: We're calling because I was wondering if you could describe what you think are Barkley and Baxter's favorite cheat meals.
3: Well, Barkley is cheeseburgers.
2: He does love cheeseburgers.
1: Didn't you at one point feed him McDonald's cheeseburgers in the car, like through a drive-thru?
2: No.
3: We took him to Five Guys.
2: Yeah, we took him to Five Guys. And so he
3: dove out of the back of the car.
2: Yeah, well, he's blind now, but he's typically very cautious. And Alicia was like, wouldn't it be nice if we sat in the back of the car with the hatchback open and could eat there? We'll all enjoy this nice day. We had just gone for a walk in the woods and all that stuff. And I mean, he's elevated, right? He's in the back of the vehicle, 3 feet in the air, whatever it is. And, you know, she's sitting there with her legs hanging out the back of the hatchback, and he smelled the burger. It's not even like we put it up to his face, and he dove face first out of the car.
3: Mm. Yeah.
2: With reckless abandon. I mean, there's concrete below that, Anna. There's nowhere to go. It's not like he was jumping into a pool. Nobody had ever said, Barkley, come on. None of that.
1: Right.
2: He just did it. It was like, if this is my last act, I'm cool with it.
3: Yeah.
1: Did you give him the burger?
3: He dove right into the bag. He already ate his.
2: Yeah. Yeah, he wanted the fries at that point. I don't know.
3: He dove right into the bag on the sidewalk. It was ridiculous.
2: Yeah, thank God I was able to catch him a little bit.
1: That's good.
2: What do you think is Baxter's number one cheat meal?
3: Fresh chicken, but he's allergic to it, the poor guy. So
2: yeah, she always makes, it's like panko chicken and puts it on a salad. And Baxter took it right off my salad.
1: It's their cheat meal. They've been good all week. Now they get their one day. They're getting what they want. So Baxter gets a cheeseburger.
2: No, Baxter would have chicken if he could, but he's allergic to it.
1: All right.
2: And Barkley would have a cheeseburger, except now he's diabetic.
1: All right.
2: So nobody gets anything.
1: There's no more fun. No more fun at the Raven
2: house. It's like my life.
1: Yeah.
2: It's like my life.
1: Yeah.
2: I went to pick something up last night, and she said, no, you're not going to do that.
1: Mm.
2: It's too late.
0: Mornings are Anna and Raven. Star 106.
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1: Rescue puppy just sat there, drooled, and cried while I ate my hash brown last night because she loves hash browns.
2: Mm.
1: It is her cheat meal. She loves it so much, and I think it's so funny that dogs have cheat meals too. What's yours? 1-800-330-9999.
3: Those 12-pack of wieners you can get for $1.19 at the bargain outlet.
1: Mm.
3: I'm a hero. Several times a day with those, I'll tell you.
2: Do you cook them or just give them to them cold?
3: Cold.
2: Yeah. No kidding.
1: Mm-hmm.
3: Yep, they
1: you
3: love them.
1: That. I didn't know when I first got a dog, I didn't know how big a treat should be or anything like that.
2: Yeah.
1: So I remember I went to the first training session. Mm-hmm. I was feeding her entire hot dogs every time. And finally the trainer looked at me. She's like, you don't give her a hot dog every time.
2: Right.
1: I'm like, she eats it.
2: You give her like a tiny piece.
1: A tiny
2: right?
1: piece. I was like, oh, all right. Meanwhile, I'm going through like 4 packs of hot dogs a day.
2: Oh, my gosh.
1: Explains a lot why she's such a fatty pants.
2: High cholesterol level on that dog. Wow.
1: Both of us, me and my dog, have high cholesterol.
2: Well, that makes sense.
1: What is your dog's cheat meal? 1-800-330-9999.
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0: Anna and Raven in the morning.
1: You know when your dog watches you eat and they just sit there with that sad look in their eye with the drool just going all over your floor?
2: Barkley will whine, he will beg, and he lobbies when it's coming up on his snack time too. I mean, he is relentless.
1: My rescue, Lila Bear, last night was in full panic mode because I was eating a hash brown. A hash brown, for whatever reason, is her cheat meal. She loves it so much. It's the one thing that she will do anything for. What's your dog's cheat meal? 1-800-330-9999.
2: Hey, Jasmine, what kind of dog do you have?
3: I have an American Bully.
2: Okay. What's his favorite cheat meal?
3: He loves those, like, Chomps beef sticks.
2: Baxter, who's 10 pounds, used to love those pepperonis until I read, like, the ingredients on the back of it. I mean, he was eating, like, a half pound of that a day. And I was like, we are going to put this guy in, a hover chair by the time he's, like, 4 years old.
1: Is there a specific beef jerky that your dog likes?
3: Just the beef ones. Unfortunately, he's allergic to, like, everything. Oh. Like, that breed is just prone to, like, chicken allergies and everything. Yeah. So those beef ones he goes crazy for.
1: Just give them to him. Give it to him. He's a good boy.
2: The chicken thing has been happening for a lot of dogs. I've been reading about that. What's his name?
3: His name is Cato the Potato.
2: Enjoy the beef.
1: Enjoy the chomps. Enjoy the beef jerky. Katie, how about you? Your dog has a cheat meal? A human one?
4: Yes. Okay, so I try to avoid giving my dog human food, but 1 year on Thanksgiving, we set up all the food kind of buffet style in the kitchen, let people go in, get their own food, bring it to the table, and my dog got onto the counter and destroyed everything. Mm. So now, Thanksgiving, we just go ahead and give the dog his own plate first as like a sacrificial offering. Like, here, take this. Don't get on the counter. Don't get into the other stuff. And it's actually worked.
2: Those counter jumpers, man. The ones that will climb and jump up on islands and whatnot, too. Yeah. Like, I can't even contend with that. I have two small dogs, and one of them is a big-time leaper, but he will never go up there. He's too afraid he'd slide off. Mm-hmm. But he climbs all over the couch. Luckily, we don't serve turkey off the couch. But, I mean, yeah, I don't know what you can do with it. So you're right. Get out in front of that problem.
4: Mm-hmm. Yeah.
1: Justine, does your dog have a human cheat meal?
5: He does, and it's an ice cream sundae. And it is the cutest thing you've ever seen to watch this dog eat a sundae. It's just adorable. So, yeah, he gets a treat, and I get a treat, because if he's going to have a sundae, so am I.
1: I've been seeing at a lot of ice cream places, they offer pup cups.
2: Yeah.
1: Yeah, where it's like a whole thing of just whipped cream that you can buy for your dog for like a buck.
2: We used to give Barkley some, and he would get so jacked he would shake after the sugar. Now he's diabetic. So I don't know if they're directly related, but there's that.
1: The hot fudge, the sprinkles, the cherry you put on top.
2: We didn't do all that. But I mean, if you just gave him even a scoop of like vanilla ice cream, you know, or whatever, or a pup cup, and, you know, he would get fired up. So,
1: Heath, how about you? Does your dog have a human cheat meal?
6: Yeah, so Saturdays I usually like having a kind of a movie night. Now most of my kids are out the house, but I do have my dog Thor. And what I usually like to make myself, I have like this panini press, and I make myself like a nice ham and cheese. There's nothing more decadent and yummy than that, with like some nice mustard and basically a couple of dipping sauces on that. So what I usually do is I make, you know, a nice safe one for Thor. You know, just no mustard, just kind of like plain on that one, a nice like little press. And I usually have him kind of just eat with me while I'm on my recliner, just kind of watching my shows.
2: Delicious and yummy. And my dog wants a piece of everything that I eat. So sometimes it's more fun just to make him something than you're a couple buds sitting down and eating together.
1: Yeah.
2: But my dog eats it in 2 seconds. There's no patience in him whatsoever. So that's kind of like a myth. You know, we'd go to sit down and he'd already be like looking at me like, okay, I want a piece of yours now.
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0: Anna Raven.
1: World Cup mania. And Raven, I guess we missed it in 2022, but a big international change took place. Well, today is a big day for Team USA in the World Cup. They're going to be up against Turkey, but here's an important thing. They're not called Turkey anymore. Number one, it doesn't really matter the outcome of the game today. USA has already clinched their spot in the top 32 with their two previous wins.
2: I mean, how can that be? How do you play a game that has no impact?
1: Because they've already clinched their spot. Turkey has two losses. They have two wins. And Team USA, they're not going to start a lot of their starters today that have yellow cards because they're not going to risk it against a team that it doesn't matter if they win or lose today.
2: Okay. Well, yeah. I'm confused. But
1: of course. Well, you don't understand soccer. But if you do, you're good.
2: Seems weird.
1: But the weird thing is, the real weird thing is that Turkey isn't called Turkey anymore, and I guess we missed it. And we weren't the only ones. This was at an international meeting that happened this year.
3: The delegate from Turkey.
4: Thank you. Firstly, it's not Turkey anymore. It's Turkey right now.
3: Turkey,
4: yes.
2: Yes.
3: I beg your pardon.
1: All right. I'm so sorry. What did you say?
4: It's Turkey right now.
1: Oh.
2: Turkey. It's kind of like Tokyo, but with Turkey. Okay, yeah, whatever.
1: Turkey. So back in 2022, they sent a letter. Turkey sent a letter to the United Nations.
2: Are you walking me through the UN resolution right now? And change the name?
1: All they had to do was send a letter. That's all they had to do. And just internationally, they no longer wanted to be known as Turkey. They wanted to be known as Turkey. It's T-U with the two dots on top, that I don't know what that means. The two dots on top of the U. R-K-I-Y-E, Turkey. And they said there's a couple of reasons why. One, for national identity, they said it better reflects the country's language, culture, and heritage. To avoid confusion, because in English, turkey is the name of the bird eaten at Thanksgiving. I thought that was the obvious reason why. Mm. Like, they were like, oh, no, we don't want to be known as Turkey anymore.
2: I mean, I think they got there first before we started doing that, but all right.
1: And the government launched a new tourism slogan called Hello, Turkey, and they wanted it to be more consistent.
2: Well,
1: there we go.
2: All right. Thanks for the update there. Sorry you're not better at soccer, guys, but today you're going to be playing America.
1: People thought they were going to be the dark horse. They really thought that today, like, that they were going to come, and they have some young strikers that are really, really good, but they couldn't do it this time
2: around. I mean, even if they win, like you said, it doesn't matter.
1: So, yeah, they're going home. Another nation getting tons of attention, the Norway team. You've had to see these clips all over online. The fans and the team, they've been seeing doing the Viking row all over the country. You see them in the red shirts. There's like 1,000 of them. They set up in Times Square. They set up in the middle of the field. They set up in the middle of a Walmart. They
2: wait a minute. If you're rowing, wouldn't you want to be doing that in the water?
1: No. They sit on the ground.
2: Yeah.
1: And they all go row. They go, you. Okay. And they all row together.
2: Are they any good?
1: Fascinating. Yes, they're really good. And they've clinched a spot already in the top 32 as well with America. And this is the first time it's happened since 1998. And they're being led by this guy named Erling Haaland. He is 6'4". He is a scoring machine.

0: and they call him the Striking Viking. When he was 5 years old, he broke the world record for the standing long jump.
1: What?
0: Yep.
1: What?
0: When you see him coming.
1: 5 years old?
0: Yep. He is blonde, and he has a lot to say about it.
2: I don't know. I think it's my specialty to score goals. It's like many other things. I'm just really good at scoring goals, and I'm quite lucky. I don't know what I'm doing, but that's just how it is.
1: You know
0: that's
1: what?
0: How it is.
1: I'm just going to recommend this. Don't get in that gentleman's way of anything.
0: When you see
1: he
0: him,
1: just sounds like a
0: terrifying.
1: Yeah,
0: terrifying.
1: He sounds like he'll eat you if you 100%. Get in his way.
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0: Season. There's two things that can happen. Your child loves camp. They can't wait for it every day. Or they despise it, and now you have to come up with a plan B.
1: Yeah, for sure.
0: What do you do in that situation? You're going to get the whole story, then you'll decide who's right. Couples Court's next.
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4: 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Sherry and Chuck. Sherry, what's going on?
5: Well, my son is in a robotic camp, and he admits he doesn't like it. He can't stand it, and he wants to stay home. But my husband is like, we spent all this money. He's going to do this camp, and I don't believe in punishing my son for something that he does not want to do. He doesn't want to do it. He should be able to just stay home. Like, why waste the money on something that he doesn't want to do?
6: Well, I mean, you're not getting the money back, so the money's spent, right? The money's already gone?
5: Well, he did spend it. However, uh-huh. I just feel like, you know, sometimes you can just let a child be a child. Sometimes it's for fun. And, you know, I believe that he should want to have some fun. Definitely education is important. But why make your child miserable if he doesn't want to do it?
6: How long has he been going to the camp?
5: He's been going for about 3 weeks now.
6: 3 weeks is a long time.
4: He doesn't like it. He doesn't like it. I understand that.
6: Chuck, what's your side of this?
7: I got it. Few problems with this. One, the kid needs to learn how to deal with things that he doesn't like. I mean, he's 10 years old. I think it's time for him to learn that life isn't always fun and enjoyable, and he's got to be able to deal with this. We spent a lot of money on it. And let's be honest, what could be a better use of time than robotics camp? I mean, we've all heard the stories about AI and robots coming. Let's get him ready for that. I mean, he'll appreciate this later. I just can't have him quitting all the time.
6: What's he hate about?
4: Yeah, why like, doesn't
6: I mean,
4: he like it?
6: Both Anna and I think we're not saying it out loud yet, but I think we both want to go. So what
4: I don't want to go to robotics
6: well,
4: camp.
6: Well, I do. Okay. I think it's awesome because, I mean, it's still camp. They got to have a pool or whatever. So, I mean, what does he hate about it?
5: Well, he doesn't have any friends there.
6: He's just
5: still
6: isolated.
4: Yeah.
6: Yeah, so he's bored.
4: He's lonely. Yeah. It's hard to go to a camp when you don't know the other kids.
6: How many more weeks is this camp supposed to go on?
5: I think it's supposed to be for 6 weeks.
6: Oh, okay. So, I mean, he's halfway there. I totally get what you're saying, Sherry. I don't want to punish my child. If they're coming home unhappy, I want them to be happy. Money's just money, and I get that you feel like it's a failed investment, but, you know, you're not wrong, Chuck. You have to learn how to finish things, and sometimes, you know, that story could flip tomorrow. He could make a friend tomorrow. He could be all of a sudden the best thing ever. It's hard to say, right? If we don't take the chance, we don't know, but I don't know.
4: Well said. So what happens if he does quit? He just stays home? And what's wrong with that?
5: Exactly. All right. There's nothing wrong with that.
7: Now, let's be honest. He's already bored at a camp with robotics and cool tools and things. I mean, what do you think he's going to do at the house? I mean, this guy... He's going to get a little destructive, I think.
6: Yeah, he could either do nothing. He could be like, video game, I'm not doing anything. Or you're right, he could get into some trouble.
4: So what do you do with this situation? Do you let your child quit and just stay home? Or are you with Chuck? He started camp, he's going to finish camp. That's what they paid for, that's what he's going to do.
6: 1-800-330-9999. Whose side are you on? It's the Couples Court with Anna and Raven. Can you transfer the camp to my name?
4: I don't think you can do that. They don't think they want middle-aged men there.
6: I remember when I tried to go to space camp.
4: I remember. They said no.
6: Still trying.
0: Mornings are Anna and Raven. 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
4: If your child really hated camp and was miserable every single day and just wanted to stay home, even if it was just by himself, he's 10 years old, would you let him? That's what's going on with Sherry and Chuck.
6: Yeah, Sherry says, listen, what's the big deal? All right, he's 10. If he wants to stay home and play video games, he's fine. Let him do it. I mean, he's already been going for 3 weeks. He's just suffering out there. But Chuck says, absolutely not. We paid for this camp. He wanted to go. It's 6 weeks long. If we let him come home, he's going to get into trouble anyways. There's nothing else for him to do at home, and we have no supervision to offer.
4: Whose side are you on? 1-800-330-9999. Hi, it's Anna and Raven.
15: I think I'm on Chuck's side. You know, when I used to go to a summer camp when I was younger, I used to cry like every morning. I was like, I want to stay home, play video games, the whole nine yards. Mm-hmm. But that summer camp was one of the best things I've ever done. I still have friends to this day from that summer camp. I think the sun should definitely turn it around. Like you said, it just takes one. It just takes one day. Right. It could flip it off. He has 3 weeks left. You know, I think he should just do it. And I think fun to come out of it. I think it's very valuable. I think I'm going to agree with Chuck today.
6: Perseverance, Anna. It's like a word that's disappearing from the American vocabulary. You got to see things through.
4: Not disappearing.
6: Well, if you let your kids always just go, no, I don't want it, and then you say, okay, where does that put it?
4: Whose side are you on? 1-800-330-9999. It's a couple's court.
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0: talk about it.
1: Anna and Raven in the morning.
2: If your 10-year-old son begged you to go to robotics camp, and now 3 weeks in, he hates it. He hates it. He despises it. He doesn't want to go anymore, and he just wants to stay home for the next 3 weeks and not have to finish. Do you let him?
3: Yeah, Sherry says, why don't we just let him stay home? He's miserable. It's been 3 weeks now. He's got 3 weeks left to go. I don't want to deal with this every single day. But Chuck says, first off, he's 10 years old. He can't be home by himself, unsupervised all the time. He's just going to get into trouble. He needs to stick it out. Tomorrow could be a better day.
2: What do you think? 1-800-330-9999. Dylan, whose side are you on?
4: I'm on the mom's side. I'm a camp counselor at a summer camp. And I absolutely love my job. I love seeing kids. We're having a great time. If there's a kid who's 10 who's been having several weeks and just hasn't made a friend, it's just not working for them. Either the camp counselors aren't looking after the kids well to make sure he's engaging, or he just isn't into it. I've seen so many kids who had parents say, "No, we paid the money. We're sticking to it." And the kid just has a terrible time. And also, it's harder for the counselors. It's harder for whoever's working with the kids.
2: So, Dylan, would you rather the parent pull the kid if they're that miserable and they're making everybody miserable, including you?
4: Yep.
3: Wow. Yeah. That's an interesting perspective. Yeah. I would not have assumed that.
2: Thanks, Dylan.
3: Hi, Mary. What do you think about this? Whose side are you on today?
5: I'm on the dad's side because he should learn how to lose friends. He shouldn't just, stay there. He shouldn't just come home and be destructive.
3: Tom, what do you say? Whose side are you on today?
6: So, did you ever hear that song about camp?
2: No. Which one?
3: Can't say that I did.
6: The kid starts out singing that, it's the worst experience of his life. Mm-hmm. And by the end of the song, he's saying that he wants to stick.
2: Okay. I wish you would sing it to us, Tom. I really do.
6: Hello, Mama. Hello, Fada. Mm-hmm. Greetings from Camp Iowata. If you've never heard that song.
3: I do remember the beginning. I don't remember the rest of it. And apparently neither do you, but I remember.
2: So basically you're saying by the time you finish the song, you're going to like it.
3: Right, you're having a great time.
6: By the time he starts out with the most traumatic experience of his life,
3: mm-hmm.
6: beginning of the song, by the end he's telling him he wants to stay and,
3: live there, basically.
6: He wants to, right. He's having the best time of his life.
3: Right. You got to stick it out, man. You got to stick it out.
6: So if you can, look up that song. You're going to cry laughing.
7: Hello, Mother. Hello, Father. Here I am at Camp Granada. Camp is very entertaining. And they say we'll have some fun if it stops raining.
1: The verdict is in. Jury foreman, what are the results?
2: Chuck, our audience agreed with you today. He's got to finish what he started. It's a good learning experience for him, even though he's not going to be happy. And he's too young to stay home all summer by himself.
8: That's right. And hey, just like you guys said, who knows what's going to happen tomorrow? It might flip, or that he gets introduced to some skill that he didn't realize he will love. So yeah, let's just see how this plays out. Gamble on him being elated rather than miserable. So yeah, I appreciate that, everybody.
3: Sherry, your son could come home and say, "I got a robot girlfriend,"
2: mm-hmm.
3: in the next 24, 48 hours. And then, man, what will that do for his growth, right? His social awareness and so forth.
2: I'm going to guess absolutely nothing.
3: No, come on. I mean, it could be a great experience. Sherry, I'm sure you found yourself in situations that were boring or difficult before, and you turned it into a winner.
9: I get it, but, he said that, finish what you start. He still haven't finished putting up the shelf in the garage, so I feel like he's been a little hypocrite, but it's okay.
3: Hey, man, that's my life. Sorry. I'll stop talking.
2: All right, if you have
3: that
2: a problem,
3: that is my entire
2: too,
3: life.
2: All right, if you have a problem, too, send an email. CouplesCore@annaandraven.com.
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1: Siblings are so messed up to each other.
2: Oh, yeah.
1: You do things to your brother and sister, like when you were growing up, that if you ever did it to another adult, you would be arrested and thrown in jail.
2: Incarcerated.
1: 100%.
2: Yeah.
1: And what happened to my poor... I shouldn't laugh. It's not funny. But what my teenager did to my seven-year-old, it was messed up, but it was funny.
2: You still like it?
1: Yeah, it's coming up next.
0: Star 106.

0: and Raven in the morning.
1: What's the most messed up thing your brother or sister did to you when you were growing up? It's not funny to laugh, but Hayden, my 17-year-old, hid in the shower and waited for Dakota to come into the bathroom.
2: Yeah.
3: Yeah. I don't know what you do here.
1: That is her running down the hall screaming. Yeah. She ran into our bedroom and she's screaming. She's like, there's somebody in the shower. I'm like, it's your sister. You don't realize it's your sister?
2: Nobody else has entered the home at this point.
1: And then the evil laughter. She's just cracking up in the video. If you want to see the video, it's on our Instagram at Ann on Raven.
2: I mean, to be fair, Dakota has done things to Hayden as well.
1: Listen.
2: I mean, they're sisters.
1: When it comes to siblings, it doesn't matter how old they are, the age difference, you do messed up things to each other. Tons of messed up things.
2: Yeah.
1: I talked to her about it.
4: Dakota, remember when Sissy hid in the shower and she scared you?
3: Yes.
4: How did that feel?
3: The worst.
4: Why was it the worst?
3: Because she scared me. I ran over there. She had a video camera of me and everyone was laughing, being happy at it.
4: Well, it was kind of funny.
3: Well, not for me.
1: It's true.
2: Wow.
1: It wasn't funny for her.
2: It's a good lesson learned, though, right? Yeah. Like, I mean, because she's done some things again.
1: Yeah, but you think she would learn.
4: So what are you going to do about it?
3: I'm going to turn her room into my playroom.
4: You're going to turn her room into your playroom?
3: Yes.
1: So Hayden is going to be graduating next year and going off to college, hopefully. And Dakota's already planned to turn her room into her playroom when she's gone.
2: Dakota basically says that we're going to pack up your stuff, get it out of here, and I'll be doing whatever I want in your
1: room.
2: Get
1: your stuff and get out. Your room is my room.
2: That's messed up.
1: Yeah.
4: What's the most messed up thing your sister did? Was that it? Ever did to you?
3: No, where's more?
4: What's the worst thing?
3: When I was coming up the stairs from the basement, Hayden and my cousin scared me.
4: They love scaring you, huh?
3: Yep. People love scaring me.
1: Here's the thing. Once you know that somebody's easily scared, that's your thing. That's what you do. You scare them.
2: Yeah.
1: Yeah.
2: Did you remind her of anything that she's done to Hayden?
1: I felt like saying all you do is instigate your big sister constantly.
2: Didn't she like open all her gifts on one birthday or something?
1: One birthday, she
2: literally opened all of Hayden's gifts.
1: Hayden was so upset. She opened every gift on the table when nobody was looking. Yeah. Every single one. It was awful.
2: But you know, that's the thing about siblings, right? There's always some payback going on there. That's universal, I think.
1: Yeah. Chris, most messed up thing you did to your brother or sister?
5: So when I was like maybe 5 or 6 or something, my older sister just held me down in the front yard and made me eat a worm. Don't know why we did that. That's pretty gross. I talked to her about it and she said, like, I don't even remember that. But yeah, that stuck with me.
1: There's certain things that you have to at one point hold your brother or your sister down and dangle something in front of their face. Now, whether or not you actually put it in their mouth is a different story.
2: You know, listen, me and my siblings, we did a lot of things, but I never force-fed them anything like that.
1: Oh, no, we did.
2: Because if you do something like that to me, the world will burn.
1: You never did the loogie drop where you would spit and it would get so close, but then you would suck it back in?
2: Yeah.
1: Disgusting.
2: I would have friends that try to do that. Same thing. We ain't friends.
1: Yeah.
2: We ain't friends no more.
1: No, but when it's your sister or your brother, you just have to deal with it. It was always with my cousins. Mike, we had a lot of cousins, and we ran real dirty with each other.
2: Well, some of them you like more than others. That's true.
1: Messed up thing you did to your sibling or they did to you when you were growing up. 1-800-330-9999.
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7: Still gets mad when we talk about it. What's the most messed up thing you did to your sibling? My girls have been going at each other lately, scaring each other. It's been ridiculous in my house. But Michelle wrote on our Facebook page at Ann on Raven that when her little brother was a toddler, they would throw him down the laundry chute to the basement and then catch him.
8: I mean, that always almost seems fun, though, right? Like at that point.
7: When you're like 6 months old, maybe not.
8: Yeah. My brother and sister were so much younger than me that I never really took it to that level.
7: We didn't mess up. My sister and I are 9 years apart. We have my brother in the middle. And I remember whenever we would go on road trips, we would drive through these like the cornfields, so many cornfields. And we would tell my sister that she was born in the corn. That's where she was born. Like she wasn't born in a hospital like us.
8: Yeah.
7: And we would be like, corn girl, queen of the crops.
8: I mean, what sense does it even make?
7: It doesn't have to make sense.
8: Yeah, yeah.
7: Like Wendy wrote on our Facebook page, my sister

0: told me a plumber was going to kidnap me if I was bad and roll me in the snow and make me a snowman. One day there was a knock on the door and said, hello, plumber, and I ran screaming.
1: What?
0: Siblings do messed up things. What did yours do to you? 1-800-330-9999. Corn Girl, queen of the crops.
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0: Mornings are Anna and Raven. Can't beat Raven.
1: $3,400 on the line today. Jen, you ready to play?
2: I am.
1: Can you please ask Raven to leave the room?
2: Raven, please leave the room.
3: You got it. Good luck, Jen. Whole lot of money. Here we go.
1: I got a good feeling. Let's see how this goes. So, Jen, Raven's walking out of here. When that big door closes, he can't hear us. We're in a soundproof studio. I'm going to ask you these five pop culture questions. You have 3 seconds to answer each one. He'll come back in, get the same questions. Whoever gets the most right wins. Ties go to Raven. You ready?
2: Yes.
1: Remember, if you're not sure, guess, okay?
2: Okay.
1: Number one, Taylor Swift and Lainey Wilson surprised fans and performed a duet of Love Story at TEU's Summit. What does TEU stand for?
2: Tight End University.
1: Number two, Adam Sandler hired a plane to skywrite an anniversary tribute to his wife to celebrate 23 years. How many first dates did he have in the 2004 movie with Drew Barrymore?
2: 50 first dates.
1: That's right. Number three, the trailer for the new pickleball comedy The Dink is out. That's the new Ben Stiller movie. It's going to be out on Apple TV next month. What is the name of the area near the net where players cannot volley the ball?
2: Out of bounds? I don't know.
1: Number four, the U.S. men's national team plays Turkey today. Actually, Turkey A. They changed their name. In the World Cup. How long is a regulation soccer match?
2: 90 minutes.
1: And number five, Taylor Frankie Paul's season of The Bachelorette may run after all starting next month. It was put on hold after a video was released of her throwing a metal bar stool at her ex. She was originally from what reality show?
2: It's the Secret Housewives of Mormon. Secret Mormon Housewives.
1: One more time.
2: Secret Housewives of Mormon.
1: Okay. All right.
2: Oh, gosh, I'm sorry.
1: That's okay.
2: It's right there.
1: I know.
3: Now, that question seemed to be a half hour. What's happening?
1: That's 3 out of 5 for Jen.
3: Oh,
1: she was so close on the last one. I really wanted her to get it.
3: Yeah, let's see how we do. Here we go.
1: Number one, Taylor Swift and Lainey Wilson surprised fans performed a duet of Love Story at TEU's Summit. What does TEU stand for?
3: Tight End University.
1: Yes. Number two, also they got the permit for MSG. That's all over the news today. So I guess it really is happening. They're going to put up a tent that's going to hold 1,000 people outside of MSG. They have permits to close the roads around it.
3: Wait a minute. A tent outside?
1: It's got to be get people in without being seen. It's got to be like you get dropped off at the tent and you go
3: this
1: something.
3: This is crazy. Crazy.
1: Number two, Adam Sandler hired a plane to skywrite an anniversary tribute to his wife to celebrate 23 years.
3: That's
1: how many
3: nice.
1: First dates did he have in 2004, the movie with Drew Barrymore?
3: 50 first dates.
1: Yeah. Number three, the trailer for the new pickleball comedy The Dink is out. It's the Ben Stiller movie. It's going to be out on Apple TV next month.
3: Mm-hmm.
1: What is the name of the area near the net where the player cannot volley the ball?
3: Is that called the kitchen?
1: It is called the kitchen.
2: Dang it.
1: I also would have accepted non-volley zone. Number four, the U.S. men's national team plays Turkey today in the World Cup.
3: Mm-hmm.
1: How long is a regulation soccer match?
3: 90 minutes.
1: Oh, I didn't think you would know that.
3: No, I know that. And then it can end for some reason whenever the refs decide after
1: that.
3: Because
1: the refs, the refs keep time.
3: Yeah, I want you to imagine that happening at the next Super Bowl.
1: Okay. Number five, Taylor Frankie Paul's season of The Bachelorette may run after all starting next month. It was put on hold after a video was released of her throwing a metal bar stool at her ex.
3: Yeah, I mean, that tells you how desperate ABC is, right? Like, because this is really not a good look, in my opinion. But what's the question?
1: She was originally from what reality show?
3: Secret Lives of Mormon Wives.
1: That's right.
2: Yeah.
1: All right, I'm sorry, Jen. It's
2: it came to me
1: today.
2: After.
1: I know, after. I'm like, you were so close.
2: Oh, man. So
1: well,
2: close.
1: You're still going to get an Ann on Raven t-shirt.
2: Okay, thank you so much. It's Jen, and I cannot beat Raven.
3: Better luck next time. Enjoy that shirt, girl. $3,500 tomorrow, Anna.
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1: Sounds so weird when you say it out loud. Do you have an abnormal part of your body? You know, like it's there's something weird about it.
3: My football-shaped skull.
1: Your head is abnormally large. You had a large
3: right,
1: cranium.
3: Like from the front to the back.
1: It's
3: right?
1: Really big.
3: Some people say that it's made up when I say that to them, and then I'm like, no, wait. And then I turn sideways, and they're like, oh, you're okay. And I'm like, wait a minute, that's not the same thing. You were just in denial.
1: Right.
3: And yeah.
1: Now it's confirming. I have a weird body part that I've been talking about forever, and my friends, you know, like when your friends don't believe you, they're like, no.
3: Can't be that.
1: Until I prove them wrong. It's coming up next.
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0: On 6th Street, hearing you whisper through the phone, wait for me to come home.
1: Anna Raven.
2: Do you have an abnormally weird body part? I do, and my friends didn't believe me. Stylist Lauren is not only a very good friend of mine, she also happens to be a stylist. So that's really beneficial for me because whenever she sees great deals or she sees clothing that's really awesome, she'll immediately text it over to me and my friend group and she'll say, guys, buy these. It's on sale. It's a good fit.
3: Okay. So what are we talking about today?
2: So she sent over a pair of shoes on Amazon that were like, how much were they, Lauren? Like $23 for these sandals, right?
4: Yeah, something lovely, but I don't remember exactly.
2: And I looked at it, and it's this interesting shoe where it goes around your big toe. Mm-hmm. And I immediately said, is this going to fit my fat toe?
3: Yeah, because you have a fat toe?
2: I have fat toe.
3: Is that right?
2: Yeah. And Lauren said, what did you say, Lauren? You thought it was going to be fine, right?
4: Yeah, and then it'll stretch around the big fat toe.
3: You would imagine. It's mm-hmm. So, I mean, we're talking about specifically the big toe is the big fat toe?
2: Yeah.
3: Or you have a random toe that's a big fat toe?
2: No, it's my big toe that's... I mean, they're all abnormally fat, but my big toe is really fat.
3: Okay.
2: Yeah. And, Lauren, when I got the shoe and it was strangling my toe and I sent you a photo, what was your response?
4: Well, can I say what someone else's response was?
2: Yes.
4: It looks like a hug.
3: Oh.
2: So here's the thing.
3: That's Lauren, nice. I mean, hugs are nice.
2: When I tell her that certain things won't fit me a certain way because I have like a fat toe or whatever, or my chest is too saggy, I can't wear something strapless.
3: Okay.
2: Sometimes she dismisses me. Will you agree, Lauren, that I have a fat toe?
4: I will agree that the toe is a little large.
3: Okay. Yeah.
4: A little wide.
2: Yeah. Raven, I'm going to hold up a picture of the
3: shoe. I can't wait. I mean, I'm eager. Oh my gosh. Wow, I never knew this about you. I mean, that the pinky toe looks like it's spent a lifetime squeezing into shoes that it had no business being in.
2: Uh-huh.
3: And
4: it's a lot of real estate covered.
3: I mean, your big toe is somehow made larger by those shoes.
2: Correct. Yep.
3: Yeah, I wouldn't wear those.
2: So here's the problem I have with my feet. They resemble bricks. Like, they are actual bricks where they're wide and stocky. Mm-hmm. So there's only certain shoes that I can wear. Whenever I have to wear boots, like when it was very popular to wear the boots that went over your calves. Also, I have abnormally large calves.
3: Okay.
2: When you look at them normally, you're like, those don't look abnormally large. But for whatever reason, when you put on a shoe, you can't do it.
3: Can't get in there.
2: Right.
3: Yeah.
2: So, Lauren, for people like me that have abnormally large calves and abnormally large toes, is there any advice that you have as a stylist?
4: I mean, other than avoiding toe loop strappy sandals?
2: Yes.
3: I mean, my advice would be prepared to make returns. That's all I would say.
4: Yes.
3: Right?
4: Well, but for the boots, we know that certain brands make accommodations for abnormally large calves.
2: Correct.
4: So you're safe there. As far as sandals go, I think we stick to thong sandals.
3: You're just going to wear sneakers.
4: Cover across
3: you're
4: going to
3: wear sneakers like a dude.
2: Yeah. Like whatever you have to do to hide those brick feet and those fat toe, fat large toe.
4: Twinkle toes. Listen, it worked for Fred Flintstone. It got him places very quickly.
2: The strength of the
4: big toe.
3: I mean,
2: my feet are so strong. I have the strongest feet in America. The fattest, strongest feet.
3: What's that going to get you?
2: Not much, I don't think.
4: Yeah. Really fun conversation.
2: Thank you. Mm-hmm. Here's the thing. I'm sure I'm not the only one with an abnormally body part. My fat toe. What do you have? 1-800-330-9999.
1: Anna Raven. Yeah. 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

0: Mornings are Anna and Raven.
1: What's your abnormal body part? I have an abnormally fat toe, and my friends didn't believe me until they forced me to buy a pair of sandals and then saw that my toe did not fit into them.
2: And next time, your friends should just listen from the get.
1: I believe. 1-800-330-9999. Your abnormal body part.
3: Hi, this is Karen. I was Anna's former cheerleading coach.
1: Oh, hey, Karen. Did you ever see my fat toe?
2: I was going to say to Karen, did you realize that she had a fat toe and put her on the squad because you needed that fat toe as part of the power that your squad had?
3: Well, let me tell you, those fat toes held up a lot of cheerleaders. See? Because I was a base two in cheerleading, and you had to be solid from your toes all the way up. So I will give her that the strength is in her toes.
2: So, more importantly, you followed her from basically the nursery. You saw her when she was born, and you were like, that one right there is the base I need for the pyramid. I'll see you in 15 years. Is that what happened?
1: She recruited me because of my fat feet.
2: Right. You didn't know. She made a deal with your parents. They actually slipped some sort of gene in you to make sure that you got that fat toe.
3: No, I have fat toes and fat feet, and people have called me Fred Flintstone feet and Cabbage Patch toes.
1: Mm-hmm. Yeah.
3: So I am right there with you.
2: Yeah.
3: And not only
2: takes
3: that.
2: Takes one to know one.
3: I owned a flip-flop shop, so people would come in complaining about their feet. And it was my sales pitch.
2: Yeah.
3: I'd look down and go, they make every foot look good.
2: Yeah.
3: And I would buy flip-flops because I have fat feet.
2: So many flip-flops because of that fat toe. Right. That's what you should have done. You should have turned your fat toe, Anna, into a moneymaker. Here we are. I'm just learning about it on the show. We've been doing this 12 years.
1: Coach Karen, thank you so much for calling in and validating my fat toe and all the benefits of it.
3: Well, the other thing I wanted to tell you is, being that I'm a fat toe aficionado.
2: Yeah.
3: Torrid shoes are the best, and I'm going to work in the Delamar Spa right now with these cute little black strappy, and nobody knows that they can't really tell I have fat toes
2: because the shoe makes
3: your feet look. Yeah, proportions your feet. So definitely check out Torrid.
2: This has been very eye-opening. Thank you.
1: Talk to you soon. Thanks, Karen. David, what part of your body is abnormally weird?
4: So I was born with two of my toes basically fused together. And apparently it's not that uncommon, but my parents weren't able to, they weren't able to separate it where I was born. So I had to do it a little bit later in life. And so there's just some like funky looking skin. I don't know. When I look at my toes, I still see them that way. Of course, no one else really notices, but that's all I can see.
1: It's different from a boy from a girl. So one of my very good friend's daughter has this. It's the pinky toe and the one next to it. It's just like hooked a little higher than it's supposed to be. But it was always a concern because she's got to wear sandals. She's got to wear flip-flops. And, like, do you care enough to have to have the surgery where it separates them all the way? Guys, you just wear shoes your whole life, and sneakers, and nobody notices.
2: I mean, priority number one is, can they walk okay? Obviously.
1: Well, right.
2: Not whether or not they're going to look good in Crocs or sandals or whatever.
1: We were concerned about the flip-flops at the sandal situation. We're girls.
2: So what age did they wait to cut her webbed toes?
1: They didn't do it yet.
2: They didn't do it?
1: No.
2: How old is she?
1: Old enough.
2: To wear sandals?
1: Yeah, but it doesn't bother her.
2: She doesn't care.
1: It makes her unique. So it's like it's a problem for the mom because you're afraid, but then she was like, she's cool with having webbed feet.
2: So, but, does she swim faster?
1: She's like Michael Phelps, kind of, I guess. I don't know if that's true.
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13: Coming up, it's Pick'em News. 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
2: Okay.
13: Why would a man let parakeets mate uncontrollably?
2: I mean, I have some ideas, but none of them are family friendly.
13: A man was caught street racing doing 120 miles per hour. Wait till you hear how old he was. And another man, all men today, shocking.
2: I'm going to keep my mouth shut.
13: How he fell into a toilet when he was trying to retrieve.
2: Now that could happen to anybody.
13: It's coming up next.
0: Star 106.

0: I'm going to need a stick. I'm going to have to go over there. I'm going to have to rip a branch off that tree or something. I'm going to need a stick.
1: Yeah, you're going to fall right into that toilet. They're going to have to airlift you out.
0: Anything else? Any other choices?
1: Wedding ring. Your wedding ring goes down.
0: No, I'll get another one. Oh. I swear.
1: Oh.
0: Mine is just, it's a regular ring. I'll just get another one.
1: The one that was blessed on the day of your nuptials where you began your life together
0: with
1: your
0: religious.
1: Wife.
0: I'm not religious. It's a ring. I know what Alicia would choose, but I know that I'm not.
1: I'm about to say. We're going to call Alicia.
0: We had a whole argument the other day because I put her ring down too close to the sink. And by too close to the sink, which has a strainer, by the way, it meant like, you know, like a foot or two away. I was like, what?
1: She would nosedive into the toilet.
0: We had a whole thing over it.
1: Your wallet, last one, wallet.
0: Oh, same thing. I'm gonna have to get some sort of net or something.
1: No, you got to dive in. It's either you dive in to save it into the dirty toilet in the campsite or it's gone forever.
0: No, if it's deeper than an arm's length, I'm going to let it go.
1: Oh, my God.
0: I'm going to let it go and cancel the credit card.
1: What if there's $5,000 in there?
0: You cannot fit $5,000 in your wallet billfold. You wouldn't be able to sit down.
1: Maybe you can.
0: Your butt would be a foot in the air.
1: Okay.
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1: Cheat meal. You know what I'm talking about. Like when they've been a good puppy, this is the one thing you're like, all right, mommy's going to get it for you.
0: Wow.
1: That one thing. Because last night, Lila Bear, my dog, just sitting next to me. She just watched me eat her cheat meal and she was just drooling on my couch. And I was like, that's disgusting, Lila.
0: And they make you feel terrible, though, if you don't share.
1: Yeah. What is the cheat meal for your dog? 1-800-330-9999. It's coming up next.
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0: Raven.
1: Does your dog have a cheat meal? The one thing that just makes them go crazy. It's their favorite thing in the whole world.
0: Mm.
1: I was sitting on my couch, Raven, and Lila Bear, my rescue, whenever I make hash brown, she can't control herself. I put it in the air fryer, the frozen Trader Joe ones, delicious. I take them out, the smell, you know, it's right through the air. She smells it upstairs from her crate. She comes running down, and then she sits next to me and just drools all over my feet and watches me eat it with her sad eyes until I give her a bite.
0: I mean, at this point, probably about 70% of Barkley's existence is trying to capture food that he's not supposed to have. Whether it be something that's dropped on the floor at a barbecue or dinner, or just sitting there begging every single meal. You know, we got into that trend where you feed the dog some stuff from the table, whether that's good or bad. Like, it's set us up for all this now, and it is constant. It is nonstop. He basically is sitting on top of me whenever I eat.
1: Yeah, but we're trying to figure out, like, what is the meal that your dog goes absolutely nuts for? Like, it's their cheat meal, just you would have one.
0: He's got favorites. My wife really is the one that decides when they get one or not, unless it's barbecue time.
1: Oh, hold on. Let's call Alicia. Alicia.
2: Hello.
0: Hey, babe.
2: Hi.
0: Anna's here.
1: Hi.
2: Hi.
0: We're calling because I was wondering if you could describe what you think are Barkley and Baxter's favorite cheat meals.
2: Well, Barkley is cheeseburgers.
0: He does love cheeseburgers.
1: Didn't you at one point feed him McDonald's cheeseburgers in the car, like through a drive-thru?
0: No.
2: We took him to Five Guys.
0: Yeah, we took him to Five Guys. And so he
2: dove out of the back of the car.
0: Yeah, well, he's blind now, but he's typically very cautious. And Alicia was like, wouldn't it be nice if we sat in the back of the car with the hatchback open? We could eat there. We'll all enjoy this nice day. We had just gone for a walk in the woods and all that stuff. And I mean, he's elevated, right? He's in the back of the vehicle, 3 feet in the air, whatever it is. And, you know, she's sitting there with her legs hanging out the back of the hatchback, and he smelled the burger. It's not even like we put it up to his face, and he dove face first out of the car.
2: Mm. Yeah.
0: With reckless abandon. I mean, there's concrete below that, Anna. There's nowhere to go. It's not like he was jumping into a pool. Nobody had ever said, Barkley, come on. None of that.
1: Right.
0: He just did it. It was like, if this is my last act, I'm cool with it.
2: Yeah.
1: Did you give him the burger?
2: He dove right into the bag. He already ate his.
0: Yeah. Yeah, he wanted the fries at that point. I don't know.
2: He dove right into the bag on the sidewalk. It was ridiculous.
0: Yeah, thank God I was able to catch him a little bit.
1: That's good.
0: What do you think is Baxter's number one cheat meal?
2: Fresh chicken, but he's allergic to it, the poor guy. So
0: yeah, she always makes, it's like panko chicken, and puts it on a salad. And Baxter took it right off my salad.
1: It's their cheat meal. They've been good all week. Now they get their one day, they're getting what they want. So Baxter gets a cheeseburger.
0: No, Baxter would have chicken if he could, but he's allergic to it.
1: All right.
0: And Barkley would have a cheeseburger, except now he's diabetic.
1: All right.
0: So nobody gets anything.
1: There's no more fun. No more fun at the Raven House.
0: It's like my life.
1: Yeah.
0: It's like my life.
1: Yeah.
0: I went to pick something up last night, and she said, no, you're not going to do that.
1: Mm.
0: It's too late.
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1: Rescue puppy just sat there, drooled, and cried while I ate my hash brown last night because she loves hash brown.
0: Mm.
1: It is her cheat meal. 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
10: Those 12-pack of wieners you can get for $1.19 at the bargain outlet.
1: Mm.
10: I'm a hero. Several times a day with those, I'll tell you.
0: Do you cook them or just give them to them cold?
10: Cold.
0: Yeah. No kidding.
1: Mm-hmm.
10: Yep. They love them.
1: I didn't, when I first got a dog, I didn't know how big a treat should be or anything like that.
0: Yeah.
1: So I remember I went to the first training session. Mm-hmm. I was feeding her entire hot dogs every time. And finally the trainer looked at me. She's like, you don't give her a hot dog every time.
0: Right.
1: I'm like, she eats it.
0: Right. You give her like a tiny piece.
1: A tiny
0: right?
1: piece. I was like, oh, all right. Meanwhile, I'm going through like 4 packs of hot dogs a day.
0: Oh, my gosh.
1: Explains a lot why she's such a fatty pants.
0: High cholesterol level on that dog. Wow.
1: Both of us, me and my dog, have high cholesterol.
0: Well, that makes sense.
1: What is your dog's cheat meal? 1-800-330-9999.
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1: When I was young, I fell in love.

0: during Thanksgiving, we set up all the food kind of buffet style in the kitchen, let people go in, get their own food, bring it to the table. And my dog got onto the counter and destroyed everything. Mm. So now, Thanksgiving, we just go ahead and give the dog his own plate first as like a sacrificial offering. Like, here, take this. Don't get on the counter. Don't get into the other stuff. And it's actually worked.
1: Those counter jumpers, man. The ones that will climb and jump up on islands and whatnot, too. Yeah. Like, I can't even contend with that. I have two small dogs, and one of them is a big-time leaper, but he will never go up there. He's too afraid he'd slide off. Mm-hmm. But he climbs all over the couch. Luckily, we don't serve turkey off the couch. But, I mean, yeah, I don't know what you can do with it. So you're right. Get out in front of that problem.
0: Mm-hmm. Yeah.
2: Justine, does your dog have a human cheat meal?
3: He does, and it's an ice cream sundae. And it is the cutest thing you've ever seen to watch this dog eat a sundae. It's just adorable. So, yeah, he gets a treat, and I get a treat, because if he's going to have a sundae, so am I.
2: I've been seeing at a lot of ice cream places, they offer pup cups. Pup cups?
1: Yeah.
2: Yeah, where it's like a whole thing of just whipped cream that you can buy for your dog for like a buck.
1: We used to give Barkley some, and he would get so jacked he would shake after the sugar. Now he's diabetic. So I don't know if they're directly related, but there's that.
2: The hot fudge, the sprinkles, we put on top.
1: We didn't do all that. But I mean, if you just gave him even a scoop of like vanilla ice cream, you know, or whatever, or a pup cup, and, you know, he would get fired up. So,
2: Heath, how about you? Does your dog have a human cheat meal?
4: Yeah, so Saturdays I usually like having a kind of a movie night. Now most of my kids are out the house, but I do have my dog Thor, and what I usually like to make myself, I have like this panini press, and I make myself like a nice ham and cheese. There's nothing more decadent and yummy than that, with like some nice mustard and basically a couple of dipping sauces on that. So what I usually do is I make, you know, a nice safe one for Thor, you know, just no mustard, just kind of like plain on that one, a nice like little press, and I usually have him kind of just eat with me while I'm on my recliner, just kind of watching my shows.
1: Delicious and yummy. And my dog wants a piece of everything that I eat. So sometimes it's more fun just to make him something than you're a couple buds sitting down and eating together.
2: Yeah.
1: But my dog eats it in 2 seconds. There's no patience in him whatsoever. So that's kind of like a myth. You know, we'd go to sit down and he'd already be like looking at me like, okay, I want a piece of yours now.
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Star 106, that's music from Fun. Happy Thirsty Thursday. 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If you haven't been out for one of those festivities yet, well, you've probably escaped a few nights of drizzly rain, but certainly the weather's looking perfect for it tonight, so come out to Clear Lake for that. Goo Goo Dolls on the way right now. Let's get my show started with some Olivia Dean on Star 106.

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11: Here's your updated forecast for North Iowa and Southern Minnesota. Sunshine mixed with clouds at times today, with daytime highs approaching 77. Northwesterly winds 5 to 10 miles per hour.

0: Partly cloudy skies again
1: tonight.
0: Lows dip down to about 56. Daytime highs approaching 78 tomorrow. Sunshine mixed with clouds at times. And that's your forecast from North Iowa and Southern Minnesota's weather leader, Star 106. Currently, it's 66 degrees.
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3: They say the holy water's watered down, and this town's lost its faith. 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

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Follow me where you go, what I do and who I know. Make it part of you to be a part of me. It's Peter, Paul, and Mary, man. 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Right now, Sienna Spiro. Got me.

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10: Here's your updated forecast for North Iowa and Southern Minnesota. Sunshine mixed with clouds at times today, with daytime highs approaching 77. Northwesterly winds 5 to 10 miles per hour. Partly cloudy skies again tonight. Lows dip down to about 56. Daytime highs approaching 78 tomorrow. Sunshine mixed with clouds at times. And that's your forecast from North Iowa and Southern Minnesota's weather leader, Star 106. Currently, it's 66 degrees.

Harry Styles with American Girls. You're listening to Star 106. It's Molly Penny hanging here. Happy Thursday. Thanks for hanging out with me. If you really want to hang out with me, I'm going to this History and High Tea Fashion Show supporting the Mason City Family YMCA. It's going to be at Music Man Square this coming Sunday at 3 o'clock. I'm so excited for this. Enjoy delightful high tea, classical guitar, and experience a fashion show featuring historical styles throughout the decades. I love it. It's just up my alley. Get your tickets at the Y. Right now it's Somber with Homewrecker. Star 106.

Let me live that fat. Star 106, that's Lord with Royals. Hey, it's Molly Penny hanging out with you guys on your Thirsty Thursday. Thursdays on Bain and Clear Lake are happening. Hey, if you ever want to help us out at Central Gardens, by the way, Down and Dirty is an opportunity for the public to come out and help some of the master gardeners. I'm not a master gardener. I'm just the public. But that's Tuesday nights from 6 to 8. I was out there this last week. And Wednesday morning from 9 to 11. Obviously, I can't do that because I'm on the air here with you. But if you can, definitely stop out to Central Gardens. They'll even give you a pair of gloves. Right now, to borrow. Right now, it's Alex Warren with Fever Dream, Star 106.

0: 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You can vote with your cash tip, by the way. And by the way, they don't count the coins, only the dollar bills, y'all. 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Looks like s'mores is taking it away, though, this week. On the way, Olivia Dean.
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Zara Larsson with Midnight Sun on Star 106. Hey, what's up? Molly Penny hanging here with you guys. We're going to keep it rolling. I got Carrie Underwood coming up, little Taylor Swift. Right now, it's Ella Langley.

106 that like every small town theater is showing Toy Story 5 now. You know, especially like the ones that just have like one theater. We have two showtimes and each of them are showing Toy Story 5. I want to see Obsession. Anyway, here's Taylor Swift.

0: 106, that's music from Adele. Hey, what's up? Molly Penny here with you, hanging out until 3 o'clock on your Thirsty Thursday. Got the calling coming up. Also, Bruno Mars next, Star 106.
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14: I like this too. I forgot how much I love this. Star 106.

have your ticket yet for the next Twins bus trip of the season? KGLO is hosting another Twins bus trip Thursday, July 9th. So two weeks from today. I can't math. 2 weeks from today, it's the Cleveland Guardians. You get an air-conditioned bus ride straight up to the gates at Target Field. If you've never been, it is a beautiful baseball field. Just a gorgeous arena. And you can get picked right back up after the game. They're going to feed you a Subway lunch on the game as well. On the bus, not on the game. You get to spend your $6 for each beer that you drink out on the field. That's not us. But we will feed you on the bus. So secure your ticket and your spot on the bus by stopping by 341 South Yorktown Pike between 8 and 4 this week or next.

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History and high tea, a fashion show. 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Supporting the Mason City Family YMCA. It's a fundraiser. I'll be there. So if you ever want to meet my craziness, I will be there with bells on. Maybe literally. I don't know. Right now it's somber with Homewrecker.

Star 106. That's Bruno with Just the Way You Are. Hey, it's Molly. Keeping it rolling back to back. Coming up, Incubus with Drive. Right now, it's Olivia Rodrigo and Drop Dead.

0: 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Or you can find us on Instagram, Star106. Coming up, I've got Alex Morin.
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12: Here's your updated forecast for North Iowa and Southern Minnesota. Sunshine mixed with clouds at times this afternoon, with daytime highs approaching 77. Northerly winds 5 to 10 miles per hour. Partly cloudy skies again tonight. Lows dip down to about 56. Sunshine mixed with clouds at times tomorrow. High temperatures reach up to 78. And that's your forecast from North Iowa and Southern Minnesota's weather leader, Star 106. Right now, it's 72 degrees.

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Just

Chainsmokers with Coldplay there. That's Something Just Like This. Molly hanging here with you. History and High Tea Fashion Show is coming to Music Man Square this Sunday. Make sure you get your tickets at the Mason City Family YMCA. It's a fundraiser for them. $30 per ticket, but you'll enjoy delightful high tea while experiencing a fashion show featuring historical styles throughout the decade. And Abigail Ray is going to be providing some classical guitar music. So it sounds pretty decadent to me. I'll be there. Right now, Sienna Spiro. Got me.

0: Los Animals with heat waves at Star 106. I would know a little bit about heat waves because I have been gardening all week. Even though I'm an apartment dweller, I found some gardens to work on. Central Gardens, and then my boss, she just recently had surgery. So helping her out with some weeds. And I just found myself outside way too much in a heat wave. I felt like it could be worse, though, really. We've barely really had summer. I mean, like, it's been pretty mild, I'll admit. But I did still sweat. Yard work is grunt work, friends. You work up a sweat. I had to sweat out that hot beef commercial we had for lunch yesterday from Burks. Coming up, Bruno Mars, I Just Might, Star 106.
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10: 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Violations causing a death could face fines in excess of $1,000 and license suspension.
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13: Here's your updated forecast for North Iowa and Southern Minnesota. Sunshine mixed with clouds at times this afternoon, with daytime highs approaching 77. Northerly winds 5 to 10 miles per hour. Partly cloudy skies again tonight. Lows dip down to about 56. Sunshine mixed with clouds at times tomorrow. High temperatures reach up to 78. And that's your forecast from North Iowa and Southern Minnesota's weather leader, Star 106. Right now, it's 72 degrees.
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1: Ed Sheeran, The Shape of You. It's Star 106. Hey, what's up? 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Now, Alex Warren, this is Fever Dream. 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
1: Here's your updated forecast for North Iowa and Southern Minnesota. Sunshine mixed with clouds at times this afternoon, with daytime highs approaching 77. Northerly winds, 5 to 10 miles per hour. Partly cloudy skies again tonight. Lows dip down to about 56. Sunshine mixed with clouds at times tomorrow. High temperatures reach up to 78. And that's your forecast from North Iowa and Southern Minnesota's weather leader, Star 106. Currently 73.

Harry Styles, That's All She Wrote. I'll do it again with you on a Friday. I'm going to be busting through at 7:50 tomorrow to do birthdays for both Friday and Saturday. So make sure you're up on that Star 106 birthday party at mystar106.com. And join me this Sunday as well for history and high tea at Music Man Square. I'm so excited for the fashion show. Learn more on our Facebook page. Right now, it's Olivia Dean and Christina's in next. Talk to you tomorrow.

0: I'll get in the car and immediately turn it up. 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
1: 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Kids, work, everything. And this is just what's on. I don't have to search or skip or anything. 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

0: I'll be driving and I'm like, okay, this song. And then the next one comes on and I'm like, okay, wait, again?
1: 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This is just where it stays.
0: This is my station. I'm locked in. I love Star 106.

0: love my coworkers. I truly do. They're some of the nicest people, most creative, fun. They keep things interesting. But I'm starting to think maybe some of them have sticky fingers. Is Christina K. I say this because when I got back from my last trip, I noticed, snack draws running a little low in my office. Used to lock it, but actually don't know what happened to the lock. Maybe someone took it because they wanted the snacks. And then I'm also noticing, because it's really warm in the studio today, I paid a lot of money for this quiet fan that you don't hear when you're on the air. And you probably hear a fan in the background today. Well, maybe, because it's not the same fan. Somebody took the fan. It is missing. It's not one of those things that I would take home with me. I specifically bought it for here. So now I have this fan, but it's necessary to have it running. So I apologize, one, for the noise. And two, I'm not going to point any fingers, but if you're hearing this and maybe you took it, please return it.
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19: Here's your updated forecast for North Iowa and Southern Minnesota. Sunshine mixed with clouds at times this afternoon, with daytime highs approaching 77. Northerly winds 5 to 10.

0: miles per hour.
1: Partly cloudy skies again tonight. Lows dip down to about 56. Sunshine mixed with clouds at times tomorrow. High temperatures reach up to 78. And that's your forecast from North Iowa and Southern Minnesota's weather leader, Star 106. Currently 73.
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the lineup incredible for Olivia Rodrigo's all-female festival lineup? But it's for a good cause. It's Star 106, Chapel Roan, Olivia, Stevie Nicks, Sarah McLachlan. They're performing, not getting paid for it. All the money is going to 10 different women charities.

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8: Here's your updated forecast for North Iowa and Southern Minnesota. Sunshine mixed with clouds at times this afternoon with daytime highs approaching 77. Northerly winds 5 to 10 miles per hour. Partly cloudy skies again tonight. Lows dip down to about 56. Sunshine mixed with clouds at times tomorrow. High temperatures reach up to 78. And that's your forecast from North Iowa and Southern Minnesota's weather leader, Star 106. Right now, 75.
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My sister and I, growing up, had such a fascination with fake food. And if you look at both of our homes now, there may or may not be a couple of statues of them. It's Star 106, but it's so funny because our puppy, Romeo, he loves his toys. But the fake food ones, the donuts, the pasta, the pickles, his favorites. Tell me we're not related.

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Probably looking for Amazon Prime deals or, like me, tracking their orders.

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0: This makes me so emotional for more than one reason. It's Christina Kay. One is the fact that 1996 was 30 years ago, and I am totally one of those people who feels like the 90s were 10 years ago. But no, 30 years ago, the biggest toy of the holiday season was Tickle Me Elmo. I was a little too old 30 years ago to have a Tickle Me Elmo, but I do remember listening to the radio, hearing saying this store has it, or just talking about what a phenomenon it was. Well, 30 years later, it is coming back bigger than ever, legit bigger. It's going to be bigger in size. And I think about the kids who may have had a Tickle Me Elmo in the 90s. Maybe they're grown up with kids of their own now, and they could get a Tickle Me Elmo for them this holiday season. That is the cutest full circle.
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14: Here's your updated forecast for North Iowa and Southern Minnesota. Sunshine mixed with clouds at times this afternoon, with daytime highs approaching 77. Northerly winds, 5 to 10 miles per hour. Partly cloudy skies again tonight. Lows dip down to about 56. Sunshine mixed with clouds at times tomorrow. High temperatures reach up to 78. And that's your forecast from North Iowa and Southern Minnesota's weather leader, Star 106. Right now, 75.
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0: 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Star

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I'm trying not to look at it because I still haven't seen the movie, but obviously a lot of the merch has newer characters. Smarty Pants, Lily Pad, who I just get a weird vibe from her. 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
12: Here's a look at local news from the KGLO Newsroom. I'm Bob Fisher. Forecasters say high temperatures statewide will be in the 70s and 80s for the next few days, but the heat of summer within Iowa will full force soon. This is National Weather Service meteorologist Alexis Jimenez.
13: The end of this weekend and into the start of next week, we're looking at temperatures bumping up into the mid to even upper 90s, really into the middle of next week.
12: Heat indices may reach well above 100 degrees, and that steamy weather is expected to stick around and continue into the Independence Day weekend. The effort to build the world's largest 1954 Sunburst Fender Stratocaster guitar in Clear Lake has received a major boost. Clear Lake has been announced as one of 26 communities nationwide selected to receive funding through T-Mobile's Hometown Grants Program. The $50,000 award will be used for what organizers say will be a 31-foot tribute to the guitar made famous by fallen rock and roller Buddy Holly. It would be placed in the Surf District. The project was submitted by the Surf Ballroom's nonprofit organization, the North Iowa Cultural Center and Museum. The landmark guitar is designed to attract visitors from around the world, celebrate America's musical heritage, and drive year-round economic activity. A ceremonial check presentation is scheduled for Friday evening at the Surf Ballroom. A challenging retail environment meant net revenues in the third quarter for Winnebago Industries were off slightly compared to last year. The Eden Prairie, Minnesota-based outdoor lifestyle products manufacturer with Iowa recreational vehicle factory locations in Forest City and Lake Mills saw net revenues for the quarter ending May 30th were $698.7 million compared to $775.1 million for the same quarter in 2025. Company CEO Michael Happy says the numbers reflect a demand environment that remains challenged, with stability in the economy not likely in the near future.
0: Consumers who are drawn to the outdoor lifestyle remain engaged, but continue to navigate affordability pressures from cumulative inflation, elevated interest rates, and the uncertainty and related consequences around geopolitical events, which is influencing the timing of discretionary purchases.
12: Happy adds the fiscal discipline the company has maintained continues to keep the company strong. Two people were taken to the hospital after a car burst into flames after colliding with a semi in Sergoto County Wednesday morning. The Sergoto County Sheriff's Office says 45-year-old Greg Wonder of Kanawha was driving east on 170th Street shortly after 7 a.m. and tried to turn left onto Grouse Avenue. They say Wonder waited for one car to pass but did not see a semi driven by 28-year-old Philip Gutierrez of Titanca coming over the hill. Wonder's car struck the side of the semi and spun into the ditch on the west side of Grouse, coming to rest on the driver's side. Wonder and a 14-year-old passenger were able to get out of the car before the car became fully engulfed in flames. Wonder and the teen passenger were taken to Mercy One North Iowa Medical Center for treatment of possible injuries. Gutierrez was not injured. The accident remains under investigation. For more award-winning free local news, head online to KGLOAM.com. 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
1: Here's your updated forecast for North Iowa and southern Minnesota. Partly cloudy skies tonight with lows around 56. Northeast winds around 5 miles per hour. Tomorrow, high of 78. Clear skies tomorrow night, lows around 56. Sunshine mixed with clouds at times and dry Saturday and Sunday, low 80s. Saturday, low 90s by Sunday. And that's your forecast from North Iowa and southern Minnesota's weather leader, Star 106. Currently, it's

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I blasted off the planet, rock to cause catastrophe, and it matters more because I had it. Now I had, I thought about wreaking havoc on an opposition, kind of shocking, they want a static with precision, I'm automatic. Quarterback, I ain't talking, second packet, pack it up, on panic back.

0: I knew other countries really love soccer. I didn't realize how many soccer fans there were in the U.S. until the World Cup. Or is this kind of like everyone's now a Knicks fan because that was super trendy? Is everyone now a soccer fan because the World Cup is trending? It's Christina Kay. I haven't really watched any of the games, but I have been watching the food. Oh my goodness. Not only is the food massive, but expensive. I love tater tots, but $75 for these fancy tots in Miami, I don't know. It's got three fried hash browns topped with caviar, topped with something I can't pronounce, something creme, and then chives. $75. Yeah, I'm out. Empanadas also in Miami. They're huge. 5-pound chicken and cheese empanadas. Those are cheaper, $40. Then there's Twinkie cheeseburgers in LA, short rib poutine in Vancouver. That sounds about right. Also in Vancouver, maple bacon smoky. My arteries are clogging just reading what's in that. And then a lot of the beers, they have specialty beers for $20. Again, I'm out.
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19: Here's your updated forecast for North Iowa and Southern Minnesota. Partly cloudy skies tonight with lows around 56. Northeast winds around 5 miles per hour. Tomorrow, high of 78. Clear skies tomorrow night, lows around 56. Sunshine mixed with clouds at times and dry Saturday and Sunday, low 80s. Saturday, low 90s by Sunday. And that's your forecast from North Iowa and Southern Minnesota's weather leader, Star 106. Currently, it's 75 degrees.
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0: super chill courthouse wedding. Then Dua Lipa had a $2.5 million Sicilian wedding. There it is. It's Star 106. The dress alone is estimated to be worth $200,000. I still can't wrap my head around the fact that the bathing suit she's wearing on her honeymoon, $500.
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16: Here's your updated forecast for North Iowa and Southern Minnesota. Partly cloudy skies tonight with lows around 56. Northeast winds around 5 miles per hour. Tomorrow, high of 78. Clear skies tomorrow night, lows around 56. Sunshine mixed with clouds at times and dry Saturday and Sunday, low 80s. Saturday, low 90s by Sunday. And that's your forecast from North Iowa and Southern Minnesota's weather leader, Star 106. Currently, it's 77 degrees.
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Dan and Shay are promoting their new song, Marry You Again, by crashing weddings. I wonder how they pick what weddings they crash and if the bride and groom actually know who they are. Star 106, has a celebrity ever showed up at a wedding you've been to? Russell Dickerson sang at a wedding.

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1: Not only is Tickle Me Elmo one of the biggest toys to ever exist returning for the first time in 30 years, but I'm excited to hear Elmo's take on some of these new songs for Sesame Street's Parody Party. Star 106, K-pop Demon Hunters, naturally on there. Chapel Roan Hot to Go. Cookie Monster might be good on that one. And Bruno Mars is going to be on the album, too. For just a

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0: can't sit too long. And by they, I mean the watch that notifies me every hour to stand. But now they're saying, you can't stand too long. It's Star 106. I am Christina Kay. Research found that people who sat very little each day actually had a higher risk of heart problems than those who sat an average amount. In particular, if they worked physically demanding jobs. Okay, well, I don't really have a physically demanding job. Mentally, maybe. But also, what is an average amount? Now we have to define that because no one has the same opinion on what average means.
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11: Here's your updated forecast for North Iowa and southern Minnesota. Partly cloudy skies tonight with lows around 56. Northeast winds around 5 miles per hour. Tomorrow, high of 78. Clear skies tomorrow night, lows around 56. Sunshine mixed with clouds at times and dry Saturday and Sunday, low 80s. Saturday, low 90s by Sunday. And that's your forecast from North Iowa and southern Minnesota's weather leader, Star 106. Currently, it's 77 degrees.
12: Your

I'm trying not to watch too many trailers because I feel like they give so much away. I feel like I say this every day, but Practical Magic 2, I'm having a hard time not watching that trailer. Did you watch it? Is it good?

0: 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Promise.
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10: Here's your updated forecast for North Iowa and Southern Minnesota. Partly cloudy skies tonight with lows around 56. Northeast winds around 5 miles per hour. Tomorrow, high of 78. Clear skies tomorrow night, lows around 56. Sunshine mixed with clouds.

0: times and dry Saturday and Sunday. Low 80s Saturday, low 90s by Sunday. And that's your forecast from North Iowa and Southern Minnesota's weather leader, Star 106. Currently 75.
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